a year of favor when America is in the grip of such a horrendous tragedy. Favor does not mean that people will not die. It means they will live for the glory of God. So I'm standing here and I'm looking you right in the eye and I'm saying, God is declaring a year of unprecedented, unparalleled favor from heaven. Favor like, unlike any you have ever known. This will be the most defining year, I believe, of our whole spiritual experience. Favor in every area of your life. Favor in your relationship with God. Whatever it is you're struggling with right now, understand there is a weight of favor upon you that will cause you to break into a level of intimacy that you can only dream about. And many of us have been dreaming, longing, sighing in our hearts, oh God, please. And God is saying, oh yes, oh God, yes. Favor in your ministry and your calling, because this is the time to revisit our call and say, for such a time as this, I am here on this earth. I am here in the place where I live for such a time as this, for such a community as this, for such a desperate hour as this, I have come. Favor over your church, favor of God on your family, favor upon our children. What that means to me is, beware all prodigals, you are returning. Where the enemy has come and touched our family, be it in sickness, be it in rebellion with our kids, be it in whatever state, there is a vengeance coming that will enable us to reclaim that which is ours. I think there's outrageous favor here for us to connect with the business community and say, we are praying that your business will live under an open heaven. We are praying that you will not suffer a recession. Be creative in your asking for favor. Because I think God is in a really humorous mood right now. Be creative. God, he's looking you right in the eye and saying, there is favor upon favor, upon favor, upon favor, upon favor, upon favor, upon favor, upon favor, upon favor, upon favor, upon favor, upon favor, upon favor, upon favor, upon favor. Whatever your current struggles, this is a year of breakthrough. A year of unprecedented, unparalleled favor of God. Grace upon grace, upon grace, upon grace, upon grace, upon grace, upon grace, upon grace, upon grace, upon grace, upon grace. If I think God will want to go eyeball to eyeball with you and dare you bankrupt heaven if you can. And I tell you, if we will live in that place of favor, spirit of revival will come upon us.

was once lost. I didn't think I was. I didn't know anything about being lost. I was just getting on with my life. I was sexually abused when I was growing up. And I was slowly getting harder and harder to the world and didn't know I was. And then God touched me when I was 28. And he actually spoke to me personally. And I couldn't believe that, why would God speak to somebody like me? It was just an incredible time, because he said, I really understand why you've hardened your heart, but remember, I died for you. And that just shook me. It really threw me. And since then, he's blessed me. He's healed me of all the past hurts. He's still dealing with some things, but he'll do that as and when.

0: and he's blessed me with a wonderful husband and two gorgeous children. And I just say he can touch anybody. It doesn't matter what you've done, who you are. Even if you're the abuser, he can still touch you if you'll turn to him. He's a wonderful, good God, and he just loves you.
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4: BJs, B-boys, and beatmakers, I'm speaking to all of y'all. The time is now. It's our time. It's time for us to pick up the ball and run with it. To rise up and rhyme for what we believe in. We believe in live and let live. We believe that what we're doing is right, and that right will always win against wrong. We've been doing this thing so long, singing the same old song that we couldn't do nothing but get strong. I don't look at me like I'm crazy. Think about it. Even Texas crazy trying to wake you up from their radio station. A sleeping nation and generation. Wake up and smell the coffee.

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5: From the Sky News Centre at 2, the man accused of murdering Anne Widdecombe has now been charged with preparing acts of terrorism, including against Reform UK leader Nigel Farage. Joshua Kerry, who's 28 and from Rotherham, was already accused of killing the former Conservative minister at her home in Devon in July. Counter-terrorism policing says the new charge relates to alleged activity from May 2024. Two Iranian men have been charged with preparing acts of terrorism in Manchester, meanwhile, on the eve of a Jewish festival. The men, aged 34 and 36, are accused of a plot to target the Jewish community. Both are due at Westminster Magistrates Court later. Our correspondent, Jonathan Samuels, has been looking at a statement from the Home Secretary.
6: Shabana Mahmood said the pair were Iranian nationals who had arrived in the UK via a small boat in 2020 and 2023. In a statement she wrote, "This news will be deeply distressing for our Jewish communities."
5: The US president says he won't impose a ban on diesel exports. Earlier, G7 countries agreed to release 100 million barrels of diesel and crude oil from emergency reserves. Donald Trump was asked whether that meant an export ban was now off the table.
7: "We were never going to do it. I don't think we're... But basically, Europe was great because they're putting a lot of diesel oil out there. They have diesel. They use diesel disproportionately more than most, and they did a great thing."
5: Buckingham Palace says the King won't apologise for slavery when he visits the Caribbean later this year, but it also says he won't shy away from discussing the legacy of Britain's colonial past and the transatlantic slave trade. Footballer Manchester City's confirmed the club is appealing against the Premier League Commission's ruling that it broke financial regulations. The club was found guilty of all charges, including using sham contracts to boost revenues and reduce costs. And a record-breaking number of people tuned in to the first episode of the latest series of Celebrity Traitors. 8.9 million viewers makes it the most watched debut episode of any series of the programme in the UK. That's the latest. I'm Barry Weir.
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walk in the room, and he's got this massive bucket in his hands. And he's walking through the room looking at hearts, looking for somebody who he could pour out this bucket full of the perfume of his name all over. Does anybody want that oil poured out on you tonight? Yeah, me too. Me too. So just lift your hand, sing that out.

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2: For me, there has to be a reason. There's got to be something more in life than what I see around me. I don't like what human beings do to each other very much, and I just think that that's our choice. How we choose to live our life is our choice, but God is saying there is an alternative. This is the alternative, but it will cost you. You need to go out there, spend time, read your Bible, know what is the right way to live your life. For me, it's that centre, it's having something to focus on. When I was a lad, because I became a Christian quite early when I was 14, before that, I think it was, I used to go up and see Oakwood Chapel and see the guys that were there that were building this church in my local area. And whatever they had in their lives, it was something slightly different. And I thought to myself, I want that, whatever that is. I will want these guys have got, but it took another 2-3 years before I was content enough in myself and certainly wise enough to realize I had to give over control to somebody else, which is, of course, handing your life over to Jesus. And it's quite a step that you make, but the rewards are unbelievable.
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8: From the Sky News Centre at 3, a 28-year-old man's been charged with preparing acts of terrorism, including against Reform UK leader Nigel Farage. Joshua Kerry from Rotherham in South Yorkshire is accused of activity alleged to have taken place from May 2024 to July this year. Mr Kerry was charged in July with the murder of former Conservative Minister and Reform UK spokesperson Anne Widdecombe. Our correspondent Amelia Harper has a statement from Counter-Terror Police.
9: This investigation has been led by a dedicated team of detectives, analysts and forensic experts working on multiple lines of inquiry, which has resulted in this very serious charge.
8: Meanwhile, two Iranian men have been charged with preparing acts of terrorism in Manchester on the eve of a Jewish festival. The two men, aged 34 and 36, are accused of plotting to target the Jewish community. As diesel prices tip over £2 a litre, we're being warned food prices could rise too. Farming, fishing and haulage all rely on the fuel. G7 countries have agreed to release 100 million barrels from emergency reserves. Donald Trump now says he won't ban US diesel exports. The Chancellor said earlier this week ending the Middle East conflict would help ease the pressure.
10: We have the stocks we need in the UK. We will do what we can to encourage a peaceful settlement there, because in the end, that's the way that we reduce the conflict, we reduce the pressures, and we will help reduce the prices as well.
8: A crackdown on the extra charges that can quickly add up when we book a holiday could soon come into force. The government's plans would stop parents being charged extra to sit next to their children too. Football and Manchester City have confirmed their appealing a finding that they seriously breached the Premier League's financial rules. The club insists it did nothing wrong. And Northern Ireland have beaten Ukraine 3-0 in the Nations League in a game played in Slovakia because of the war. Kieran Brown scored twice, including his first international goal. Isaac Price got the other one. That's the latest. I'm Barry Moore.
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0: 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Across the airwaves.
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0: discover that life and death is a choice. We've got to have the presence of the Lord. We've got to have the counsel of God, the wisdom of God prevailing in our land.
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2: We mean business now, and we are determined to gain our rightful place in God's world.

Very good evening and welcome to Breakthrough Nights from Cross Rhythms. That was called I Speak Jesus from Charity Gale. Powerful song, all about bringing Jesus into every circumstance of your life. Journeying with Jesus, living with him. Which is a good theme for tonight's program. Tonight we are going to be talking to author Clelan Tom all about his new book, Our God Speaks. And it's a book not just about the fact that God speaks to us, but how do we walk, hear him, and how do we journey with him and engage with him. And we are going to be looking at that in some depth throughout tonight. So let's carry on that theme, shall we? Here's Carrie Job and Speak to Me. Maybe this could be your prayer while this song is playing before we hear from Clelan.

0: me.
1: Now, just before Christmas, I read a book sent to me by a good friend of mine, and he's called Clellan Tom, and the book is called Our God Speaks. And subhead, Meet the Loving Father Who Longs to Answer Your Prayers. And I read it through, and I have to say, it's a really good read, really simple read, really clear read. And one of those books that you read there and think, fantastic, how much Clellan managed to put together in just a short paragraph or a short chapter. And it's a really, really helpful book. And I thought I need to get Clellan on Breakthrough Nights to talk a little bit more about the content that he's put in the book. And so here he is on the programme this evening. Good evening. Clellan.
2: Hi, Jonathan. Yeah, good to be back. How are you?
1: I'm doing very well, thank you. And we're calling Clellan on Zoom, so the quality is just slightly not as good as a telephone landline particularly, but it's certainly good enough. So, Clellan, right. Our God speaks. So does God speak then? And who to?
2: I think he will speak to anyone who's prepared to listen, particularly a Christian. He says, draw near to me, I'll draw near to you. And there are some times when perhaps we disqualify ourselves from hearing, but by and large, God has always spoken to his people and still does.
1: So if he's speaking, why can't we hear him sometimes? Or why do we think, oh, I don't know that God speaks? Or why do people say that?
2: I think it's, firstly, we have to remember that God mainly speaks through the Bible. So anyone who thinks that God's lost his voice and they've got a Bible on their shelf, the best place to start is to pick it off the shelf and start reading it. And I think if we're not prepared to do that, then it could be that God may not be ready to engage with us in other ways that he speaks. So that's why I find it a mystery sometimes when people say, well, God never speaks to me. And I think, well, pick up your Bible and you've got several thousand pages of God speaking to you. What more could you possibly want? But then, of course, as we attune to his voice, we only discover how else he speaks and also who he is and what he's like through Scripture. And so when we have that grounding in Scripture of hearing him and knowing him, then we're more likely to hear him in other ways. Jesus said, my sheep will know my voice.
1: Obviously, our interaction with God is supposed to be a relationship. And so he's speaking with us. We're learning how to hear his voice, but also we're communicating with him. And tell us a little bit about that. And, you know, should we speak with God then and how? Particularly talk us through the different types of prayer.
2: Yeah, okay. I mean, Jesus set it out. He told us in Matthew 6, go into a room, shut the door and pray. Basically, that's all you need to do. There's nothing particularly clever about it. In fact, it's so simple that I think it's easy to miss it. I think sometimes we're looking for something else. And actually, when you actually try it, although it's the simplest thing on earth, it can be quite hard. When I really committed myself to doing this about 4 or 5 years ago, after I sort of 3 minutes, I think I was ready to go mad. But it's like building any other kind of relationship. You have to give it time. But the thing is, Jesus told us how to start. And if we don't start there, then I'm not sure where else we can start. And I think most people have got a room with a door, or even a room without a door will work if we can get some quiet. And then really, it's just a question of us starting the conversation. And just, I'm finding that God, that one thing he dislikes is pretense. And I think we come to him, we come to him through the blood of Jesus, and that means we may have to confess any sins, anything that could be blocking us from him. But then after that, we just start and we tell him like it is, what we're feeling in absolute complete honesty. Jesus made it clear in his dealings with Pharisees and people like that, religious people. He hated pretense. God would far sooner me tell him what I really feel than what I think he wants me to say. As we start with that, just pour it out and then just listen. And he's God, he'll reply when he wants and how he wants. We can't dictate to him how he behaves. But we can expect him to answer maybe there and then, just a quietness in our heart, or maybe we might get a phone call or a message from somebody which contains that answer, or maybe there'll be a Bible verse. And I think when we start in that, then after that we can start, you've got to start somewhere. And then as the relationship grows, then I think God will start to introduce us to other ways of prayer, like getting involved in intercession or praying for specific things like healing and doing spiritual warfare. But unless it starts from that place of going into the room and shutting the door on our own, then it'll never go much further if we don't start there. That's what I'm finding.
1: Mm.

0: Tell me a little bit more about you referred just now to about God seeming quiet. Tell us a little bit more about more of your teaching. Why may God seem quiet to some people, and are there blockages sometimes to hearing God's voice?
1: Yeah, I think there can be. And again, with relationship, we'll know, I think, why the blockage is there. I mean, this blockage is like sin. But God's got no problem with sin as such. That's why he sent Jesus to make a way so we can come back to him. So we just need to make sure we keep short accounts with God and confess any sin. And of course, he'll forgive us. And he may require us to put something right, and he'll show us what that might be. So I think there can be, if there's that kind of blockage, there's never a blockage at his end. It's always bizarre. The word righteous means right. So God is right. He's always right. So if there's anything wrong, it's not with him. It's with us. And making sure our conscience is clear is the important thing to begin with. And I think also making sure that we've forgiven people. And that can be a blockage. God may not speak to us if there's somebody we haven't forgiven, because it's quite clear that if we don't forgive others, he doesn't forgive us. And therefore our sin becomes a blockage to him. And he won't shift on that. And I'm encouraging people to see the people so I don't feel like forgiving them, or that's nothing to do with it. Our feelings or thoughts, you come afterwards. We just make the simple decision to forgive that person, whether we feel like it or not. We just choose. And then we'll find that the connection with God will be established, and then our thoughts and our emotions fall in afterwards. So it could be that, or it could be an issue with breaking of bread, the communion, or whatever your listeners like to call it. 1 Corinthians 10 is very clear that if we are breaking bread without examining ourselves and putting things right with other believers, because that is the body of Christ, I believe that Paul's talking to. It's not the loaf of bread in your hand or the wafer in your mouth. It's the person sitting next to you. That's what Paul's getting at there. And if you're out of relationship with them, then effectively you're stepping outside the covenant. And Paul warns of the consequences of doing that. And sickness and early death even. So all those sorts of things can be a blockage. And to be honest, I think we usually know. When you see the word of knowledge used in scripture, people knew what the problem was. When Nathan spoke to David, the fact that there was a blockage because of his adultery wasn't anything new to David. Same with Jesus at the woman at the well. He wasn't telling her anything she didn't know. We know most times if there's something wrong between us and God. It's just a question of whether we're prepared to recognize that it is a blockage and he won't talk to us when he's dealt with, and then follow through and deal with it.

0: building upon that theme, let's talk about healing, because you dedicate a whole chapter of prayers of healing. Tell us a little bit about your thoughts about healing, about God healing us. What are the misconceptions sometimes? Because obviously one of the big things people will say is, you know, I've prayed about that and God didn't answer, or God didn't heal me, or something like that. So whether you do or don't see healing as a result of praying, it tends to be quite a big issue for Christians.
1: Yes, it does, and there's a lot of answers to that question, but what we have to come back to is the ministry of Jesus on earth. That is our template, if you like. That is best practice, and we have to start from there, because if we don't, there's no roads you can start from. And so we have to start from the basis that when Jesus, say, met the man with the withered hand, he didn't say to him or anyone else, sorry, mate, it's not your time, or sorry, mate, you'll have to go away because I want you to teach you something for the next 5 years before I heal you. These are the things we say. We have to come on the basis that Jesus will heal, and then if he doesn't, then we have to start to look at other things. And I think, I mean, most of this book is based around the story of the church that I helped to lead, Freedom Church. And he's led us into this healing through prayer. And we've seen over 300 miracles in 3 years, very significant ones, some of them. And what we're finding is that he's actually very simple. Jesus said, if two of you agree on earth about anything you ask, it will be done for you. Quite straightforward, by my Father in heaven. And so I find with Christians, very often the prayers for healing aren't answered because there's no agreement. Either agreement between us and God, in terms of what is it he promises to do, but more particularly, agreement with other people who we're praying with. And I've said in the book, it's better to pray with one other person in agreement with them than go to a church meeting with 20 people where there is no agreement. It's a waste of time. You might as well stay at home. That word agree means like a symphony. And that doesn't mean we all agree with everyone about everything. I don't think Christians even agree on the day of the week most of the time. But there has to be that harmony, that relational unity between you. And what we're finding is if we do that, but also commit to pray. And I find that most churches probably don't really pray. I mean, people say to our church, oh, you get these, see these amazing results. But it's only because if say you or somebody else asks us to pray, we'll be praying for them 15 minutes at a time, week in, week out, sometimes for longer. And anyone can do that. Because when Jesus said about they will lay hands on the sick and they will recover, after the book of Acts, you tend to see more recoveries than miracles. And we must, so when we're praying for somebody, we always, as soon as we pray for them, we believe the healing process must have started. It must have done, otherwise God's a liar. And so rather than think, oh, nothing happened, we encourage people to say, my recovery has started. Thank you, Lord. And, I think most of the most significant miracles we've seen are through recoveries. And it's easy to lose sight of that because I think Christians often want to see miracles. Well, yeah, because they look great and we all love them and that. They sell conference tickets and, you know, they make better stories on social media. But actually, Jesus said, recover. Lay hands on the sick and they will recover. And I think it's easy to lose sight of that.

0: Let me just build a little bit more on that, because you mentioned there in terms of your journey, your healing has started, and you also said there how you'll pray week in, week out. There's a sense of keep coming to the Lord with it, and obviously that's there are scriptures on ask and keep asking, seek and knock, and there's that story, isn't there, about the person coming to the person who's got bread in the house late at night, and because of the persistence in asking, the guy will get up out of bed and give them as much as they need. So there's something there about the persistence of keeping asking. Why do you think that is? What is God looking for in wanting us to keep going?
1: I think there's two things. First of all, he's teaching us to be overcomers. And because one day we'll be judging angels, so learning how to pray on earth is a good kind of place to start learning. He wants us to learn overcoming and to develop character within us, the characteristics of perseverance and those things. I think also, and this is a bit of a generalization, most of us, when we come to God these days, because the church is full of compromise, and very often we will have to deal with those compromises before God will really get down to the nitty-gritty of healing. And we find that most Christians come with a lot of baggage, and particularly in terms of compromising with the New Age, with the occult, those kind of things, and perhaps deceptive manifestations of the Holy Spirit. This God will only heal us according to his word. And we find that when there's a lot of compromise with people, sometimes God heals them anyway. He is God. He'll do it his way. But very often that persistence will start to expose the reasons why God is maybe being slow. And as people are prepared to deal with those compromises and actually accept the scripture for what it is and put things right, then you start to see things happen. So I think there's no easy answer for the reason to persevere. But I think you have to remember that Jesus was very often usually ministering among, not always, but among a godly community. They were God-fearing Jews who went to synagogues. They had very often more godly lifestyles than most Christians have. And so they were perhaps in a better place to heal, to receive God's healing than we are. And so God may be looking, as we often say, what's God looking for here? Yes, he wants to hear, but what else is he looking for? And as we ask him, he'll show us.
0: It's very good, that. And I was just thinking as you were talking, in kind of a big picture, even like, you know, people in terms of how they believe they can be saved. Everybody wants their kind of way to kind of get saved, don't they? You know, so some will accept Jesus, some might not. They look at other ways and stuff. But almost what you're saying there with prayer, it's I guess it filters out where people almost want to just

0: he doesn't have to talk to us, but in his love, he does. And but he said, I am the Lord who heals you in Exodus. You could always put in subtext there, I am, you're not. And because he's Lord, he may have conditions on our healing. I think it's different for non-Christians. There's a saying that when a non-Christian asks God for healing, he shows he's Lord. When a Christian asks for healing, we show he's Lord. And there may be an area of lives there where he isn't Lord, that he's after and wants us to put right, just so we can have a better relationship and a better quality of life. He loves this.
1: Let me just ask you one more question, because you touch on it in your book, spiritual warfare. That's something that people can go, oh, don't want to go there, or, you know, nervous of that, worried of that. And tell us your kind of perspective of the importance of spiritual warfare and how people should approach it.
0: Yeah, I think we have to start with prayer. But being aware that the enemy is out there, and when Paul talks in Ephesians 6 about wrestling with powers and principalities, that means we engage with them. We enforce the victory of Jesus in whatever situation the enemy might be occupying. And that means we have to address him. Jesus did. He commanded demons, all kinds of things like that. And we have to too. And I find Christians avoid warfare. I don't really know why, because they say, you know, they all say, what would Jesus do? Well, Jesus rebuked the enemy, so should we. If we do prayer without warfare, or warfare without prayer, we'll only get limited results.
1: Very good. Clelin, as ever, it's been great to talk to you. So your book is out now. It's called Our God Speaks. And people can get it from Amazon, can't they?
0: Yes, they can. Yes, that's right. Just Google the name, or my name, or both, and you'll see the book there. Yeah.
1: Very good. So if you missed it at the beginning, it's Clelin Tom, T-H-O-M. And the book is Our God Speaks. Clelin, hope you have a fantastic 2023.
0: And Joe, yeah, thanks for having me on the show. Bye now.
1: Bye-bye.

That is Rick Pino and Mighty Warrior. My thanks to Clell and Tom for his wisdom tonight on the show. His book, of course, is called Our God Speaks. Just tap that into Amazon and you'll find it. Clell mentioned early on in the interview that the simplest way that God speaks to us, the most frequent probably, is through his word. So let's end with exactly that. This is Cutlass and Word of God Speak. Good night.

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2: From the Sky News Centre at 4, the man accused of murdering Anne Widdecombe has now been charged with preparing acts of terrorism, including against Reform UK leader Nigel Farage. Joshua Kerry, who's 28 and from Rotherham, was already accused of killing the former Conservative minister at her home in Devon in July. Counter-terrorism policing says the new charge relates to activity from May 2024 onwards. Two Iranian men have been charged with preparing acts of terrorism in Manchester on the eve of a Jewish festival. The men, aged 34 and 36, are accused of a plot to target the Jewish community. Both are due at Westminster Magistrates Court later. Our correspondent, Jonathan Samuels, has been looking at a statement from the Home Secretary.
3: Shabana Mahmood said the pair were Iranian nationals who had arrived in the UK via a small boat in 2020 and 2023. In a statement she wrote, "This news will be deeply distressing for our Jewish communities."
2: The US President says he won't impose a ban on diesel exports. Earlier, G7 countries agreed to release 100 million barrels of diesel and crude oil from emergency reserves. Donald Trump was asked whether that meant an export ban was now off the table.
4: "We were never going to do it. I don't think we're... But basically, Europe was great because they're putting a lot of diesel oil out there. They have diesel. They use diesel disproportionately more than most, and they did a great thing."
2: Buckingham Palace says the King won't apologise for slavery when he visits the Caribbean later this year, but it also says he won't shy away from discussing the legacy of Britain's colonial past. Manchester City has confirmed the club is appealing against the Premier League Commission's ruling that it broke financial regulations. The club was found guilty of all charges, including using sham contracts to boost revenues and reduce costs. And a record-breaking number of people tuned into the first episode of the latest series of Celebrity Traitors. 8.9 million viewers makes it the most watched debut episode of any season in the programme in the UK. That's the latest. I'm Barry Weir.
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0: want to be a grace gorilla, no longer a chameleon of karma. The time has come to stand out from the crowd. I want to give forgiveness a fighting chance of freeing me, to live in love and live it out loud. I want to drink deep of the foolishness of wisdom instead of swallowing the wisdom of fools, to find a source in the deeper minds of meaning. I want to search out the unsearchable, to invoke the invisible, to choose the truths the TV hypnotists aren't screening. No camouflage, no entourage, no smoothly fitting in. I want a faith that goes further than face value and a beauty that goes deeper than my skin. I want to be untouched by my possessions instead of being possessed by what I touch, to test the taste of having nothing to call mine, to hold consumption's cravings back, to be content with luck or lack, to live as well on water as on wine. I want to spend myself on those I think might need me, not spend all I think I need on myself. I want my heart to be willing to make house calls. Let those whose rope is at an end find in me a faithful friend. Let me be known as one who rebuilds broken walls. No camouflage, no entourage, no smoothly fitting in. I want a faith that goes further than face value and a beauty that goes deeper than my skin. I want to be centered outside the circle, to be chiseled from a different seam, to be seduced by another story and drawn into a deeper dream, to be anchored in an undiscovered ocean, to revolve around an unfamiliar sun. A boombox tuned to an alternate station, a bullet fired from a different gun. No camouflage, no entourage, no smoothly fitting in. I want a faith that goes further than face value and a beauty that goes deeper than my skin.
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3: I think I've always believed in God. Perhaps it's more believing in Jesus, which was more of an issue for me. During the time I was at Arts College, I went to two talks. One talk was on the historical evidence for the reliability of the Bible, and the other was on the evidence for Jesus coming back from the dead. And the speaker was talking about archaeology and inscriptions they found on stone foundations and manuscripts and how they date them and how they compare them. So I was very impressed with that. I thought, well, why doesn't the church advertise this? But I didn't really do anything about it. I think that brought me to a point where I believed Jesus was the Saviour, but I didn't really do anything. And then it was later that I heard a person saying how Jesus had died so that we could come into a relationship with a God who was holy. And he's one of these preachers who ask people to come to the front of the church if they want to follow Jesus. And I went forward. Some people talk about a religious experience, but I didn't have that. And I wasn't aware of anything happening. But I didn't know why I was there, and I wanted to know more about Jesus. But I also think if something's true, then if God is there, then he has to show himself to us as well. I like it where Jesus says to the people, he said, if you can't believe the teaching, at least believe the miracles.
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6: No one is good. There is not even one. The front pages of papers of children raped by rapists, Iraqi torture chambers, and we the blame claim we're blameless. Wrong. All. And swelling up inside of us, there's this pride in us, this arrogance, and our only line of defense is the sense that I'm not half as bad as this friend of mine, so I must be fine. We mean well, don't we? Yet I've never seen good intentions set a man free from hurt. All. This poor, unfortunate soul, filling a single void with toy after toy, girl after boy. How boring. This wasn't meant to be humanity's life story, warring with God saying, what have you done for me? Bought. All. Hanging out for 6 hours, mar beyond recognition, in complete submission to the Father's will, still a proclamation was made, louder than the loudest temptation, with more beauty than all his creation, more eternal than eternity, more angelic than the heavenlies. It is done. You are bought with blood. Accept and rejoice, for freedom has come.

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1: Listen and believe.
2: So a few years ago, my doorbell's rang. It's a woman about 35 years old. She asked, "Are you Brennan Manning?" I said, "Yes, ma'am." She started to cry. She said, "Would you please help me?" She said, "My daddy's at home dying of cancer. I don't think my daddy has long to live. Could you come and pray with him?" I said, "I'll be there in 10 minutes. Walked over to his house. He's lying in his bed with his head propped up in two pillows, and there's an empty chair beside his bed. I said, "Hi, I guess you're expecting me." He said, "No, sir, who are you?" I said, "Well, as an honest mistake, I saw the empty chair. I thought you were expecting company." He said, "Oh, yeah, the chair. You mind closing the door?" I closed his bedroom door. "Well, what's going on here?" He said, "Brennan, I've never told anybody this in my life, even my daughter. But all my life, I've never known how to pray. Until one day, 4 years ago, my closest friend had said to me, 'Joe, prayer, just a simple matter, having a conversation with Jesus. Here's what you do. You sit down in a chair, you place an empty chair in front of you, and in faith, see Jesus on the chair, then you speak to him and listen as you would in a dialogue with your best friend.'" This old guy says, "Brennan, I've been doing that 2 hours a day now, and I love to do it. I'm careful, in fact, cautious. I do not want my daughter to see me jungle an empty chair. You know, she'd say, 'Funny farm for daddy.'" But he said, "You got a background in this, Brennan. Do you think it's prayer?" "That is so simple, so unsophisticated, so honest, so real. Yeah, that's true prayer." He said, "Thanks, I kind of knew that." I pray with him. Get back to my house, and 2 nights later, his daughter returned to tell me that her daddy died that afternoon. I asked that he seemed to die in peace. She said, "Yes, when I left the house at 2 o'clock to go to the store, well, before I left, he called me over to his bedside. He kissed me on the cheek, told me one of his corny jokes. I got back just before 3 and I found him dead." But she said, "Brennan, strange, beyond strange. This is weird. At the moment my daddy died, he leaned over and put his head on an empty chair beside his bed."
1: Cross rhythms.
2: "Do you know that Jesus? Tell me about him. Do you know him?
3: Do you know that I've loved you from all eternity? And no matter what goes down, I'll not stop loving you.

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2: From the Sky News Centre at 5, a 28-year-old man's been charged with preparing acts of terrorism, including against Reform UK leader Nigel Farage. Joshua Kerry from Rotherham in South Yorkshire is accused of activity alleged to have taken place from May 2024 onwards. Mr Kerry was charged in July with the murder of former Conservative Minister and Reform UK spokesperson Anne Widdecombe. Our correspondent Amelia Harper has a statement from Counter-Terror Police.
3: This investigation has been led by a dedicated team of detectives, analysts and forensic experts working on multiple lines of inquiry, which has resulted in this very serious charge.
2: Two Iranian men have been charged with preparing acts of terrorism in Manchester on the eve of a Jewish festival. The men, aged 34 and 36, are accused of plotting to target the Jewish community. 10 people, including several children, have been injured after a car was driven into a crowd of rugby league fans in Australia. Police have arrested an 18-year-old and say the incident is not believed to be terror-related. Donald Trump says a ban on US diesel exports was never really on the table. It comes after G7 countries agreed to release 100 million barrels from emergency reserves. The US president had repeatedly said he was considering an export ban. Diesel prices in the UK have now hit an average of £2 a litre. Paul Wilson is from the Federation of Small Businesses.
4: It's not just diesel and petrol prices that are rising. There's a range of cost pressures that are really affecting small businesses at the moment. You've got electricity, you've got business rates, you've got the cost of employing people. So I think it's really important that the Chancellor can give businesses that breathing space.
2: Graduates in England are leaving university with more than twice as much debt as those in Scotland. The average loan was almost £48,000 in England last year. It's £21,000 in Scotland. And Northern Ireland have beaten Ukraine 3-0 in the Nations League in a game played in Slovakia because of the war. Kieran Brown scored twice, including his first international goal. Isaac Price got the other one. That's the latest. I'm Barry Weir.
0: This is Cross Rhythms Plymouth.

0: I believed in God and became a Christian when I was about 9 or 10 years old, and a teacher was telling us about him. And I just sort of really had a desire to get to know more about God and the Christian religion. So I started going to Sunday school, and really I just went on and learnt gradually until I was in my late teens, and then I left. Eventually I returned after about 15 years and was going on okay. I was going to church and praying and had a lovely relationship with God. And then suddenly everything fell to pieces, materially. Jobs went and we were left with actually no income whatsoever. And it was at that time when I really realised how important my faith was to me, because the truth is, and was for me, that God met every single one of my needs. I knew it was God meeting my needs because I prayed for him. In fact, sometimes I prayed that, well, just about every day I would say, please God, help me through this day. And he always did. More often than not, just through people, through Christian people who would call and give us food and money sometimes, and just help us in very practical ways. So I knew that those prayers had been answered.
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2: From the Sky News Centre at 6. The man accused of murdering Anne Widdecombe has been charged with preparing terrorist acts, including against Reform UK's Nigel Farage. Joshua Kerry, who's 28 and from Rotherham, is accused of alleged activity from May 2024. He's due in court on Wednesday. Meanwhile, two Iranian men have been charged with preparing acts of terrorism in Manchester on the eve of a Jewish festival. They're accused of a plot to target the Jewish community and are due in court later. Our correspondent Jonathan Samuels has been looking at a statement from the Home Secretary.
3: Shabana Mahmood said the pair were Iranian nationals who had arrived in the UK via a small boat in 2020 and 2023. In a statement she wrote, "This news will be deeply distressing for our Jewish communities."
2: 10 people have been injured in Australia after a car crashed into a large crowd. They'd been cheering on a rugby team in Newcastle. Two victims are in a critical condition, while those hurt include three girls. The 18-year-old driver's been arrested. Yasmin Catley's the Australian Minister for Police and Counter-Terrorism.
4: I was just speaking to some of the police up at the scene, and quite rightly they said a split-second decision can change so many people's lives. And that is what has happened here today. So many people have been affected by one person's split decision.
2: Donald Trump now says a diesel export ban was never really on the table. Yesterday, the UK and other nations in the G7 agreed to release 100 million barrels of fuel and oil from emergency stocks. Graduates in England are leaving university owing an average of almost £48,000. That's over twice the £21,000 owed by graduates in Scotland, where tuition's free for Scottish students. And Northern Ireland brushed Ukraine aside 3-0 to move clear at the top of Nations League Group B2. Kieran Brown opened the scoring early. That's the latest. I'm Theda Silk.
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7: From the Sky News Centre at 7, a man's been charged with preparing acts of terrorism, including against Reform UK leader Nigel Farage. Joshua Carey from Rotherham in South Yorkshire is accused of carrying out the alleged activity from May 2024. He was charged in July with the murder of former Conservative Minister Anne Widdecombe. Our correspondent Amelia Harper has a statement from Counter-Terror Police.
8: This investigation has been led by a dedicated team of detectives, analysts and forensic experts working on multiple lines of inquiry, which has resulted in this very serious charge.
7: Two men have been charged with preparing acts of terror in Manchester. The Iranian nationals, aged 36 and 34, were arrested nearly 2 weeks ago before Yom Kippur. 10 people are injured, including several children, after a car drove into a crowd in Australia. They were struck as they cheered on a rugby team in Newcastle. A man's been arrested. Donald Trump says a ban on US diesel exports was never really on the table. G7 countries have agreed to release 100 million barrels from emergency reserves. The US president repeatedly said he was considering an export ban. UK diesel prices have hit an average of £2 a litre. Paul Wilson's from the Federation of Small Businesses.
9: It's not just diesel and petrol prices that are rising. There's a range of cost pressures that are really affecting small businesses at the moment. You've got electricity, you've got business rates, you've got the cost of employing people. So I think it's really important that the Chancellor can give businesses that breathing space.
7: The Tories are promising to deliver 50,000 new prison places in England and Wales in efforts to end the early release of offenders. The plans would see the extra spaces made available within 7 years. And it's thought testing breast milk could lead to the earlier diagnosis of breast cancer. Scientists are examining whether traces of tumour DNA may identify the disease sooner. That's the latest. I'm Faye De Silva.
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1: I'm trying to free your mind, but I can only show you the door. You're the one that has to walk through it, walk through it, walk through it, walk through it.
2: I know of a place in China where a whole village came to Christ. It was a mining village. And normally the shift finished at 12 o'clock, and God said to the man whose job it was to call the shift to an end, sound the siren now. 10 o'clock in the morning, he said, I can't, sound the siren. And this man, compelled by the Holy Spirit, sounded the siren. And people came up out of the pit 2 hours early. And they said, why have you done this? We're earning money and it's not the end of the shift. Why have you done it? He said, because God told me to do it. When every man came to the service, there was a tremendous earthquake. The whole village rushed to the pit head thinking they'd lost their husbands and their sons. And they found every person there safe. And they said, what happened? And the authorities said, this man's God told him to sound the hootu. The whole village came to Jesus. That's God. I cannot explain it. But I know a God who works that way.
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2: Evolutionist David Attenborough recently admitted to Clive Robertson that although he was an agnostic, the more he delved into nature and saw its design and interwovenness, he couldn't help but contemplate a deity.
3: A spirit born of earth and water.
2: Attenborough, unlike many evolutionists and scientists, is probably far more honest in his questions about God. Jesus too contemplated God in nature and once told his anxious followers, "Look at the birds. Your Father takes care of them. Aren't you worth much more than birds?" One of the sad things about our day is some deep ecology followers who love Attenborough's natural world have come to despise humanity. Jesus considers us an important part of the environment, enough to die for us. Helping humans be transformed by faith to their full potential is the best job in the world. The

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2: From the Sky News Centre at 8, some breaking news. The Fly Dubai pilot who was stabbed mid-air was also struck with an axe by his colleague who'd been trying to carry out a terrorist attack. The United Arab Emirates Prosecutor General says the Omani national attempted to take control of the aircraft on Wednesday. The man accused of murdering Anne Widdecombe has now also been charged with preparing acts of terror, including against Reform UK's Nigel Farage. 28-year-old Joshua Kerry from Rotherham is due in court on Wednesday. Meanwhile, two Iranian men have been charged with preparing acts of terrorism in Manchester on the eve of a Jewish festival. They're accused of a plot to target the Jewish community and are due in court today. Our correspondent Jonathan Samuels has been looking at a statement from the Home Secretary.
3: Shabana Mahmood said the pair were Iranian nationals who had arrived in the UK via a small boat in 2020 and 2023. In a statement she wrote, "This news will be deeply distressing for our Jewish communities."
2: A car's driven into a crowd watching rugby in Australia, injuring 10 people. Two victims are in a critical condition after it happened in Newcastle. A man's been arrested. Donald Trump says he's ruled out a diesel export ban hours after Europe agreed to release fuel from its stockpiles. 100 million barrels will be released from emergency reserves to combat rising prices. The amount we're paying at the pumps continues to go up. Tess Wheeler's from a haulier company.
4: You get people ringing up and they say, "Oh, can you give me a quote to take a delivery from one place to another?" You ask them the details and things like that, and they say, "How much?" But they don't understand. The big lorries are doing 8 miles to the gallon sort of thing, and it's really expensive.
2: And Northern Ireland brushed Ukraine aside 3-0 to go clear at the top of Nations League Group B2. Kieran Brown opened the scoring early. That's the latest. I'm Faye De Silva.
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The next day, he handed the innkeeper 2 silver coins, telling him, "Take care of this man. If his bill runs higher than this, I'll pay you the next time I'm here."

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1: Hey, it's William Ryan III with 20 The Countdown Magazine. Last weekend on our show, we had a new number one. So what's going to happen this weekend? 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
2: The Sunday Herald Sun recently featured an article on monogamy. Husband Brett said, Linda has this ability to shut me out. It's like she's got a secret place she goes to where no one else can get in. When I ask her what's wrong, she says, nothing. But I can sense there is. When she's distant, like it makes me feel insecure and lonely. Actually, it's not the sex I miss so much as the closeness.
3: Don't you ever listen to me.
2: Despite all the talk these days about communicating with each other, many of us find it very hard work indeed. So often we tough things out at all costs, avoid being hurt, and lose the ability to gently open up and start relating. Christ called us to soften our hearts, to give caring, reasonable responses to one another. He said to be as wise as serpents and as gentle as doves. All that energy you put into hurting can constructively be put into communicating. This is John Smith.

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2: Oh yeah! See, sometimes when the little guy, he doesn't know he's a little guy, he can do great big things.
0: Listen.
3: He's a policeman. The highway patrol. Pulls over this girl speeding one day. And she's like freaking out. He goes, you know you were speeding? She goes, yes, I know. And he's a bit annoyed at her. Get out of the car, ma'am. Why do you have to pull me over? And he goes, I'm going to give her a fine. So he's filling out the fine. And he says, before you go, ma'am, I'm a Christian and God told me to pay your fine. And he told me to say this to you, that he came to pay your debt. He came to take your sin away. He's got a future for you. You're special. You're incredible. You're awesome. She's looking at him like, are you on drugs, man? He goes, no. God loves you. She drives off. He goes, gee, that was stupid. A few years later, he's on the same freeway doing the same job, and this lady sees him and she recognizes him, so she deliberately speeds. And he pulls her over and she's like, oh, I was speeding. And then she says, I don't know if you do this to everyone. What's that? Well, you pulled me over a couple of years ago and you gave me a speeding fine, then you gave me money and told me that Jesus took my debt. And he goes, yeah, you're the only person I've ever done that to. She goes, thank you. And he goes, no worries. And as he's talking to her, he sees in the back a baby seat with a beautiful girl, blonde curly hair. She goes, thank you. No problem. She goes, no, you don't understand. When you pulled me over, I was on the way to an abortion clinic and I was going to give this baby up. But you told me Jesus paid every debt, every fine in my life. She said, I got in the car and I couldn't get those words out of my head, and I went to drive into the clinic, but I couldn't. And I thought, where can I go? And I drove into a church and I gave my life to Jesus. And now look at my little girl in the back. Isn't she gorgeous? Isn't she incredible? Isn't she wonderful? Isn't she awesome? And he's, yeah. You want to make a difference in life? If you want to live chosen, you got to live a life that's bigger than yours.
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This Music May Contain Hope is the ambitious second album from Ray. Blending jazz, soul, and pop with moments of breathtaking musical grandeur, Ray pairs raw and vulnerable songwriting with spectacular musicianship. It's a bold, unrestrained journey through heartbreak, insecurity, and self-doubt, searching for the light on the other side. Gloriously expansive and theatrical. Ultimately, this music does exactly what it says. It contains hope. Don't miss the number one selling album from Ray. This Music May Contain Hope.

life goes on, but time is short without true peace. Anxious on the mattress, panicking's got me stranded. Back on this roulette wheel with my regrets, I land on madness. Man, I'm stuck in traffic between my past and my bad habits. Can't see wood for the trees, it's wicked, this jungle's massive. What can

I woke up to a thought from hell. Two choices when I wake up: listen or talk to myself. I'll keep on speaking truth in a world that don't mind speaking lies. It starts up there, goes down to the heart, and it keeps you up at the end of the night.

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2: From the Sky News Centre at 9. Officials say the Fly Dubai co-pilot that nearly crashed a plane had been trying to carry out a terrorist attack. The United Arab Emirates Prosecutor Generals also named the Omani national as Hammam al-Hammami. He targeted a pilot with an axe inside the cockpit during the flight to Tel Aviv on Wednesday. After averting disaster, Smit Mucha has told India's Prime Minister he did what he had to do.
3: I knew the door was just there. Then at that time I said, I will not get up, and I opened the door, and then the others came. I was doing it according to what I thought was right. At the same time, I knew that I could not let people die.
2: The man accused of murdering Anne Widdecombe has been charged with preparing terrorist acts, including against Reform UK's Nigel Farage. 28-year-old Joshua Kerry from Rotherham is accused of alleged activity from May 2024. Two Iranian nationals have been charged over a suspected terror plot against Jewish people in Manchester. The allegations relate to offences ahead of the Yom Kippur festival. 10 people, including several children, have been injured after a car hit a crowd in Australia. Police have arrested an 18-year-old in Newcastle. Donald Trump says a diesel export ban was never really on the table after the UK and other leading G7 nations bowed to White House pressure over concerns about supplies. Yesterday, they agreed to release 100 million barrels of oil from emergency stocks. Harvard Dillon's from the British Retail Consortium.
4: The longer this goes on, the longer these commodity costs remain elevated, the more likely it is that these prices or these costs will get passed on into consumer prices, which is what customers see on the shelves.
2: And it's thought testing breast milk could lead to the earlier diagnosis of breast cancer. Scientists are examining whether traces of tumour DNA may identify the disease sooner. That's the latest. I'm Faye Dissel.
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2: Dr. Ian Waldron-Newman, Research Associate in History at Melbourne University, points to the many moral messages emanating from TV shows that so many conservative parents worry about, such as The Simpsons. For example, she says, I defy anyone to explain the evils of gambling more clearly than the show's ruthless industrialist, who in one episode decides to reinvest his nuclear power plant profits in a casino. I have discovered the perfect business, Montgomery Burns gloats. People rush in, empty their pockets and scurry out.
3: You can keep him for the birds and bees, now give me more.
2: Dr. Newman points out that Mr. Burns forgets that the workers such as Homer are part of a social family and must be accepted and supported. Tell that to the politicians, not just to the parents. It seems to me that Mr. Burns bears far too much resemblance to far too many of our powerful politicians. People matter so much more than sleazy profits. This is John Smith.

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2: From the Sky News Centre at 10. Officials say the Fly Dubai co-pilot that nearly crashed a plane had been trying to carry out a terrorist attack. The aircraft was travelling to Tel Aviv on Wednesday when it was forced to make an emergency landing. The United Arab Emirates Prosecutor General's revealed Hammam al-Hammami attacked the pilot with a crash axe inside the cockpit before trying to take control. Our international correspondent Alex Rossi says it raises wider security questions.
3: It's my understanding that on a 737 MAX it would be in the flight deck, the cockpit. So the co-pilot and the pilots would have had access to it. It would have been there in case of emergency, in case they needed to break down the door or something else in the case of a crash, but it would have legitimately been on board.
2: The man accused of killing Anne Widdecombe's now also been charged with a terror plot against Reform UK's Nigel Farage. 28-year-old Joshua Kerry from Rotherham's due in court on Wednesday. 10 people have been injured in Australia after a car crashed into a large crowd. They've been watching a rugby team in Newcastle. Two victims are in a critical condition. An 18-year-old driver's been arrested. Yasmin Catley's the Australian Minister for Police and Counterterrorism.
4: I was just speaking to some of the police up at the scene, and quite rightly they said a split second decision can change so many people's lives, and that is what has happened here today. So many people have been affected by one person's split decision.
2: Donald Trump's no longer considering a diesel export ban. The US president says that was never really on the table after G7 leaders agreed to release 100 million barrels of oil. The Tories are promising to deliver 50,000 new prison places in England and Wales in efforts to end the early release of offenders. The plans would see the extra spaces available within 7 years. And there's a warning: ticks carrying a severe and life-threatening virus are living for longer in the UK. It's due to more regular heat waves. That's the latest. I'm Fade to Silver.
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2: I couldn't help but feel very moved when hearing one of the lines from John Farnham's beautiful love song, Burn For You. John sings, "Took my trouble to a bar tonight for another point of view."
3: Took my trouble to a bar tonight.
2: So many blokes really have very few opportunities to share their struggles intimately. Dad often seems too remote. The wife often uses your too infrequent openness as a chance to criticise, and your mates can't even sort out their own problems.
3: I don't know what you want from me, all what you think.
2: Unlike the judgmental picture we often imagine, the Bible says that God inclines his ear to us when we call out in time of trouble. We need to open our ears and hearts to one another and genuinely listen. When no one else will listen, try praying to God. This is John Smith.

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1: we reflect on the joy and faith on display in Ray's stunning number one selling album, This Music May Contain Hope. 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
1: Confessions of a Church Kid is the debut album from Rachel DeLong. 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Through questions of faith, identity, and the pressure to have it all together, this collection of songs points towards a deeper truth. Our worth isn't something we have to earn. It's raw, relatable, and refreshingly honest. Confessions of a Church Kid by Rachel DeLong. Stream and download it now.

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3: From the Sky News Centre at 11. Officials claim the Fly Dubai co-pilot that nearly crashed a plane was trying to carry out a terrorist attack. The United Arab Emirates Prosecutor Generals also named the Omani national as Hammam al-Hammami. He allegedly targeted a pilot with an axe inside the cockpit during the flight to Tel Aviv on Wednesday. After averting disaster, Smit Matras told India's Prime Minister he did what he had to do.
4: I knew the door was just there. Then at that time I said, I will not get up, and I opened the door, and then the others came. I was doing it according to what I thought was right. At the same time, I knew that I could not let people die.
3: Two Iranian nationals charged over a suspected terror plot against Jewish people in Manchester are due in court this morning. The allegations relate to offences ahead of the Yom Kippur festival. NATO jets have been scrambled in Lithuania after a suspected drone was detected entering its airspace from Belarus. Vilnius Airport in the country's capital was briefly closed. Donald Trump insists a diesel export ban was never really on the table. The UK and other nations in the G7, following pressure from the White House, agreed to release 100 million barrels of fuel and oil from emergency stocks. The Tories are promising to deliver 50,000 new prison places in England and Wales to end the early release of offenders. The plans would involve shrinking the overseas aid budget to £1 billion to make the extra spaces available within 7 years. Shadow Justice Secretary Nick Timothy says it would send out a clear message.
5: We need to be able to say very clearly, if you commit a violent crime or if you're a repeat burglar or shoplifter, you will definitely go to prison, and that's what this capacity will enable us to do.
3: And Red Bull's Max Verstappen will start in pole position for the Bahrain Grand Prix in Malaysia tomorrow. It's his first pole since the Abu Dhabi GP last season. That's the latest. I'm Fada Silver.
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8: 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We're getting in gear. We are about to bring you some of the most heard and bought songs from the last week with the Top 10 Countdown that's based on music sales and radio airplay, sales in the UK and the US, and tracks played on Cross Rhythms Radio over the last week. Now, last time, we had a new entry at number one.

Will this stay at the top for a second week? Or could Candy Staten go up to number one with Shine a Light? Yeah, she's been at number two these last few weeks. Could she go one better? We're going to find out between now and the end of the hour. Also doing well in the Cross Rhythms Top 10 chart of late. One Republic with Give Me Something, last time at number three. We had a new entry at four last time from Jelly Roll with Hands Up. Could this climb up four further? Could it go into the top three? Another new entry on the last countdown was this one by Gable Price and Friends. Talking Like Friends was or entered the chart at number seven. Can it climb higher? We'll begin the countdown in a moment. There are two new entries in this top 10, including this one by Charlie Neal.

A new entry at number 10. It's Prophet Teth with Love Casts Out All Fear. And we're off to a great start. In fact, our chart begins with two new entries. Yep, the two new hits in this countdown are both at the bottom of the chart. So your next one comes from Charlie Neal, who's recorded on projects for everyone from Snoop Dogg through to Matt Redman. She shared the stage with music giants like Kirk Franklin, CC Winans, Lauren Daigle, and none other than Aretha Franklin. In the summer, she put out a brilliant single, Be All Right, and it's just entered our countdown. It's at number

Charlene Neal with Beat All Right. That's a new entry at number 9 on the Cross Rhythms Top 10. Our countdown's based on music sales and radio airplay. Well, next it's MIA, a pioneering British Sri Lankan hip-hop and electronic artist. Her big hit to date is Paper Planes. She has in the past used her voice to talk about political matters. She was raised as a Hindu, but in more recent years has spoken about her conversion to Christianity after a life-changing vision. She's spoken about how, in talking about her Christian faith, she's received a backlash as well. Her latest album is MI7, and from it, here's Prayer 777.

MIA with Prayer 777. That drops down two places to number 8 here on the Cross Rhythms Top 10 chart. I'm Chris, bringing you the countdown. It's based on music sales and radio airplay. And we'll continue with the rundown in a moment with a song from the London rapper Collis Star. However, first of all, I'm about to showcase three tracks which could be new entries in the top 10 over the next few weeks. My God, I lost myself again. First up, Safika. Emotions

And that's the title track from her EP Again Again. We could get a new entry as well in the next few weeks from Roy Tosh. This single, I Like It, features Camille de la Cruz.

And then the Swedish sibling group Lindy have just put out their album Honest to God 2. It builds on an EP they put out before that. And this next song features both on the EP and the brand new album. So here's Lindy with Foolish Mind.

0: songs which could be new entries in the countdown in the next few weeks. Ones to listen out for. Right, we'll continue in a moment. We're up to number 7. We've got the London rapper College Star on the way.
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6: If anything could have gone wrong, then it went wrong this week. We all know life goes on, but time is short without true peace.

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Two choices when I wake up: listen or talk to myself. I'll keep on speaking truth in a world that don't mind speaking lies. It starts up there, goes down to the heart, and it keeps you up at the end of the night.

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1: Life Goes On from Colour Star. It climbs up one place to number 7 and has been in the countdown for 7 weeks. Now, if you've just joined us, welcome along. It's the Cross Rhythms Top 10, and the countdown began with 2 new entries. So 2 songs drop out of this chart. One of the songs is this one, Changing by Eau Claire. Which only spent a week in the chart. Also dropping out, Kingdom Revival.
2: Also passed by on the other side.
1: With The Good Samaritan, which spent 3 weeks in the rundown. Well, we're up to number 6 then, and next it's Adax with Light of My Life.
3: 6.

So dropping down one place to number six, it's Light of My Life by Adax. This is the Crosswithams Top 10 chart. And I'm Chris Meltford bringing you the countdown. I hope you're enjoying it so far. We're halfway through, and at this point I'm going to guide you through some of the best new releases just out, and maybe some of these tracks and releases will feature in our countdown in the next few weeks and months. Okay, starting off with gospel music legend Kirk Franklin and a new single, This

This time is from Kirk Franklin. Meanwhile, moving on. So Matthew West has just put out a brand new album called Jesus is King.

There's lots of brilliant collaborations and guest artists on the album, including from Del Mac. Finally, from Need to Breathe, a new single called Can't Apologise.

And there's some of the best new releases just out. And maybe some of those songs will feature in this countdown in the future. Now, before we continue with the rundown, here are the songs in the running for our top spot, for our number one. So, Forrest Frank had a new entry at the top last time with B.I.G.

0: Will this remain at number one for a second time? Candy Staten's been at number two for the last few weeks with Shine a Light. Could this go up to number one? We'll find out between now and the end of the hour. Let's continue.
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0: We continue with a song from the Californian band Gable Price and Friends that they put out a few weeks ago. The song explores a conversational dialogue with God. Talking Like Friends was a new entry at 7 last week and today moves up 2 places.
2: 5.

It's Gable Price and Friends. We're talking like friends, and that's a non-mover at number four. Jelly Roll gets his second week in the countdown next, so this next song, Hands Up, references some of his darker and even criminal past, but also his transformation as he's put his hope and his faith in Jesus Christ as Saviour and Lord. Here's Jelly Roll with Hands Up, a non-mover

Jelly Roll with Hands Up at number 4 on the Cross of Them's top 10 chart. Right, here are some new tracks about to hit the Cross of Them's radio playlist, which could be new entries in the next few weeks. So from Songhouse and Maddie Jane, it's Almighty.

0: new tracks which could feature in the countdown in the coming weeks. Ones to listen out for. Okay, we'll continue though in a moment. Back to today's chart with our top three songs. Will Forrest Frank remain at number one?
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0: I'm Chris here with the countdown, and we're up to number three. And it's a non-mover, One Republic and Give Me Something.

0: One Republic and Give Me Something, a non-mover at number 3. That's been in the countdown for 9 weeks now. So two songs are left. We've got B.I.G. by Forrest Frank, which was a big new entry in our countdown at number 1 last time round. Does it stay at the top? And then Candy Staten's been hanging around at number 2 for a few weeks with Shine a Light, or Candy Staten, I should say. In which order do they come then? Do they hold the same positions or swap around? Let's find out. At number 2, it's Candy Staten.
1: 2.

0: It was a new entry at 10. Prophet Teth with Love Casts Out All Fear. At 9, also a new entry, Be All Right by Charlin Neal.
1: 9.
0: MIA drops 2 places with Prayer 777.
1: 8. Fire, fire, fire, fire, catching fire, run. Fire, fire, fire, fire, holy fire, run, fire.
0: The rapper Colour Star gets a 7th week in the rundown with Life Goes On.
1: 7.
2: If anything could have gone wrong, then it went wrong this week. 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
0: All right, so remaining at number 1 for a second time round, it's Forrest Frank.
3: Right here and right now.
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0: Yeah, so after securing a new entry at number 1 in our last chart, it remains at the top. From his latest album, Child of God 2, it's B.I.G.

0: B.I.G. by Forrest Frank remains at number one for a second week.
1: 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We hope you have enjoyed listening to this programme. Just to let you know, this is a repeat of last week's chart. 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
3: From the Sky News Centre at midday. Prosecutors from the United Arab Emirates say a Fly Dubai co-pilot accused of trying to crash a plane attacked the captain with an axe in an attempted terrorist attack. The suspect's been identified as Omani national Hammam al-Hammami. What happened on board the flight heading to Tel Aviv on Wednesday has raised questions about screening processes. Gideon Ewers used to head up the International Federation of Airline Pilots Associations. He says vetting personality and mental health wouldn't be part of that.
4: Licensing is a technical qualification. It's a demonstration that you possess the skills to operate an aircraft safely.
3: A dual British-Iranian national has been released on bail after being questioned by police about a suspected terrorist plot at RAF Fairford. The man was arrested on Thursday following last weekend's incident in Gloucestershire. Two Iranian nationals charged over an alleged bomb plot against Jewish people in Manchester have been remanded in custody. They were arrested by counter-terror police just before Yom Kippur. A man's been arrested after a car drove into a crowd cheering on a rugby team in Australia. 10 people have been injured in Newcastle. Donald Trump's gone back on a threat to ban diesel exports. The US president announced the decision after G7 nations agreed to release fuel from stockpiles. It's in efforts to reduce prices at the pump sparked by the Iran war. Oil market expert AJ Palmer gives his take.
5: That will help to alleviate prices to some degree. We don't know the exact mix of diesel that will be released as part of that, but we wouldn't see prices come down back to the kind of pre-US-Iran war levels anytime soon. As long as that war is continuing, we are looking at very elevated levels of prices.
3: And graduates in England are apparently leaving university with more than twice as much debt as those in Scotland. The average loan was almost £48,000 last year compared to £21,000. That's the latest. I'm Faye De Silva.
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Yeah. See, how can I go to the Lord when I don't even feel worthy enough of his presence? All of the wrong that I've done just make me feel like if I go to him, he gonna neglect me. I was determined to see if this talk about Jesus was real, cause I wanna be ready. People around me that didn't even know none about him was telling me I would regret it. Then he was

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2: From the Sky News Centre at 1. Prosecutors from the United Arab Emirates say a Fly Dubai co-pilot accused of trying to crash a plane attacked the captain with an axe in an attempted terrorist attack. It's also emerged suspect

0: Karam Al-Hamami completed a distance learning course in aviation management at Buckinghamshire New University. The aircraft was forced to make an emergency landing on Wednesday. Our international correspondent Alex Rossi says it raises wider security questions.
1: It's my understanding that on a 737 MAX it would be in the flight deck, the cockpit. So the co-pilots and the pilots would have had access to it. It would have been there in case of emergency, in case they needed to break down the door or something else in the case of a crash. But it would have legitimately been on board.
0: Two Iranian nationals have appeared in court accused of preparing acts of terror in Manchester ahead of a Jewish festival. The pair were detained over an alleged plot to target the community. A UK-Iranian dual national arrested in connection to an incident at RAF Fairford has been released on bail. The 25-year-old was detained on Thursday. It's hoped we'll soon start to see the impact of leading G7 nations releasing stockpiles of up to 100 million barrels of diesel and crude oil. Yesterday's agreement follows pressure from Donald Trump on a potential export ban, which he's since ruled out. Mike Kern heads the National Federation of Fishermen's Organisations.
2: We are losing businesses and we're losing jobs and we're losing our capacity to produce our own food as a nation. Once we lose fishermen, once they lose jobs on boats and have to look for work elsewhere, once fishermen can't afford to keep running boats and have to sell up their businesses, we won't get them back.
0: The King won't apologise for slavery when he visits the Caribbean later this year, but Buckingham Palace insists Charles won't shy away from discussing the issue. And last night's episode of Celebrity Traitors hit a peak of 8.6 million viewers. The second show saw Amal Rajan murdered by Maya Jama and Richard E. Grant. That's the latest. I'm Fada Silver.
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2: If anything could have gone wrong, then it went wrong this week. 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

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I'll keep on speaking truth in a world that don't mind speaking lies. 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
5: From the Sky News Centre at 2, a UK university has confirmed the Fly Dubai co-pilot at the centre of an alleged hijack attempt was enrolled on one of its remote courses in aviation management. The United Arab Emirates Prosecutor General claims Imani National Hammam al-Hammami targeted his colleague with an axe inside the cockpit trying to carry out a terrorist attack. Andrew Nicholson is the chief executive of a company which provides aviation risk analysis. He says international regulations require ongoing security checks for pilots.
6: Those background checks clearly will cover the political leanings of those of the individuals. The question here, though, is whether that information could then be transferred between Oman and the UAE.
5: A sixth man arrested in connection with a suspected terror plot at RAF Fairford has been released on bail. The dual UK-Iranian national was detained on suspicion of preparation of terrorist

0: attacks over last weekend's incident in Gloucestershire. Two people, including a five-year-old girl, are in a critical condition after a car drove into a crowd watching rugby in Newcastle in Australia. One man's been arrested. 10 people have been injured in total. Donald Trump has gone back on a threat to ban diesel exports. The US president announced a decision hours after G7 nations had agreed to release fuel from stockpiles. It's part of efforts to bring down the cost at the pump sparked by the Iran war. Oil market analyst AJ Palmer has given his take on the situation.
1: That will help to alleviate prices to some degree. We don't know the exact mix of diesel that will be released as part of that, but we wouldn't see prices come down back to the kind of pre-US-Iran war levels anytime soon. As long as that war is continuing, we are looking at very elevated levels of prices.
0: NATO jets have been scrambled in Lithuania after a suspected drone was detected entering its airspace from Belarus. Vilnius Airport in the country's capital was briefly closed. And there's a warning, ticks carrying a severe and life-threatening virus are living for longer in the UK. It's due to more regular heat waves. That's the latest. I'm Stevie Schillinglaw.
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1: See, there's no politician, no economist, no ecologist, no sociologist, no doctor, no educator that's going to solve the problems of the Western world today. We've got to have revival. We've got to have the presence of the Lord. We've got to have the counsel of God, the wisdom of God prevailing in our land.
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1: Years ago, scientific experiments were conducted where a group of rats were conditioned to failure. As they repeatedly attempted to escape from their cages, they were blocked at the point of release. Eventually, they gave up trying. They'd lost hope. These rats were then placed in water containers where they would only fight to stay alive for 3 or 4 minutes.
2: I'm in jail.
1: Other rats, not socialized to failure, would swim for between 20 to 40 hours. Often young people and even older people are severely impacted by experiences of and media images about negative aspects of life. Images of dysfunctional families, violence, failed love, shattered dreams, and lack of ethics in wider society socialize us to fail before we start. The need of the hour is to re-establish a sense of meaning and purpose, to reaffirm relevant values and a reasonable faith. This is John Smith.

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3: From the Sky News Centre at 3, it's emerged the Fly Dubai co-pilot accused of trying to hijack a flight to Tel Aviv was enrolled in a remote aviation course at Buckinghamshire New University. Prosecutors from the UAE claim Hammam al-Hammami used an axe during the attack in which the captain was stabbed. What happened on board Wednesday's flight has raised questions about screening processes. Gideon Ewers used to head up the International Federation of Airline Pilots Associations. He says vetting mental health wouldn't be part of that.
4: Licensing is a technical qualification. It's a demonstration that you possess the skills to operate an aircraft safely.
3: A UK-Iranian national arrested in connection with a suspected terror attack at RAF Fairford has been released on bail. The 25-year-old was detained in Westminster on Thursday. Donald Trump's insisted a ban on US diesel exports was never really on the table. His earlier warnings about stopping supplies of the fuel to Europe prompted G7 leaders to agree to release 100 million barrels from their emergency stocks. A second major bridge in Kyiv has been damaged in as many days after Russian airstrikes. The attack on the northern bridge, which crosses the Dnipro River, injured two people. Republic of Ireland boss Jaime Halgrimsson admits surviving this camp would feel like a massive win, going into another Nations League clash with Israel. The Republic's home leg will be played behind closed doors in Serbia tomorrow, the second match of the controversial tie. Campaigners called for last month's fixture between the two teams in Hungary to be boycotted because of the ongoing conflict in Gaza, and

0: Gibson says the group have overcome many challenges.
1: After this, I think this bond of brothers will be stronger than ever, and all the obstacles that we will face, or this group will face in the future, will be lesser than it actually is.
0: And nearly 9 million people across England don't have access to a decent bus service. New figures show 1 in 7 people live in an area with too few stops and infrequent timetables. That's the latest.
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0: Confessions of a Church Kid is the debut album from Rachel DeLong. 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Our worth isn't something we have to earn. It's raw, relatable, and refreshingly honest. Confessions of a Church Kid by Rachel DeLong. 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
1: Rosemary West, writing for the arts and entertainment section of The Age, tells of singer Joe Dolcher, who was raised with what he calls European attitudes to disciplining children. As well as seeking peace with his father, he writes deeply of the experience. He says, "And the anger and deep rage that's burning in my heart will clear now in anguish and tears and depart to free me from the labyrinth dark on the day I forgive my father." Often God has been misunderstood because we've chosen to recognise him only by the title Father. The Bible tells us that God listens to us, loves us, and acts to communicate intimately with us. He wants us to be his friend, and that together we can help the world to be changed. A dad like that is a wonderful model for any man or woman or daughter or son. Don't give up on God because of a bad experience of your dad. This is John Smith.

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3: From the Sky News Centre at 4, a UK university has confirmed the Fly Dubai co-pilot at the centre of an alleged hijack attempt was enrolled on one of its remote courses in aviation management. The UAE's Prosecutor General claims Omani national Hamam al-Hamami targeted his colleague with an axe inside the cockpit trying to carry out a terrorist attack. Andrew Nicholson is the chief executive of a company which provides aviation risk analysis. He says international regulations require ongoing security checks for pilots.
4: Those background checks clearly will cover the political leanings of those of the individuals. The question here, though, is whether that information could then be transferred between Oman and the UAE.
3: Two Iranian nationals have appeared in court in Manchester over an alleged bomb plot targeting the city's Jewish community. Salam Al-Madayan and Rahim Salehi are said to have arrived in the UK on a small boat and have been remanded into custody. There are hopes the cost of diesel at the pumps could soon ease after G7 leaders agreed to release 100 million barrels from stocks. Donald Trump previously said he'd ban US exports of the fuel to Europe, which he says was an option never on the table. Buckingham Palace says the King won't apologise for slavery, but also won't shy away from the topic. His Majesty will tour the Caribbean later this year. Now to sport, and England kick off their Nations League game against Croatia in Rakia in an hour in an almost empty stadium. Only school children and a handful of away fans will be allowed in, with the hosts serving a ban for racist and disruptive behaviour by supporters last year. England manager Thomas Tuchel says the lack of atmosphere won't affect their approach.
5: You cannot switch off and be in holiday mode, so it might feel a little bit like pre-season, but it's not pre-season. It's a crucial match in Nations League, and this is just another layer to be professional and to take care about.
3: And Max Verstappen's claimed Red Bull's first pole position of the F1 season as he beat Lewis Hamilton in qualifying for the Bahrain Grand Prix in Malaysia.
1: This is Cross Rhythms Plymouth.

music may contain hope is the ambitious second album from Ray. Blending jazz, soul, and pop with moments of breathtaking musical grandeur, Ray pairs raw and vulnerable songwriting with spectacular musicianship. It's a bold, unrestrained journey through heartbreak, insecurity, and self-doubt, searching for the light on the other side. Gloriously expansive and theatrical. Ultimately, this music does exactly what it says. It contains hope. Don't miss the number one selling album from Ray. This music may contain hope.

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3: Hey, it's William Ryan III with 20 The Countdown Magazine. Last weekend on our show, we had a new number one. So what's going to happen this weekend? 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
1: Gerald Celenti for Psychology Today tells us that a new type of thinking will emerge in the 21st century. Rather than looking at life as a series of rigid categories, economics, politics, the environment, this thinking views everything as interconnected, a single system. He states, this point of view sits in stark contrast to the industrial age paradigm that values machinery and technology over all else and that pursues economic goals at the expense of humanity. Those misguided priorities may lead future historians to view the last 200 years as the Dark Age. The point I'd like to make is that you are part of the future. We need your contribution. Are you going to help us develop actions which focus on love, care and community? We all need to start caring about our collective future. This is John Smith.

0: if you haven't been here before, then you need to expect an encounter with God. An encounter with God.
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3: Do you know him? I don't mean about him. Not a word you've read in a book or a line you heard in a sermon. Have you experienced him? The relentless tenderness. The love that is never based on our performance. The love that knows no shadow of alteration or change. Have you allowed yourself to be loved in your brokenness? Right now, not after you get your act together, but now, wounded, frightened, tilting toward despair. Come now, depressed, covered with shame, guilt, anxiety, fear. And Jesus, I'll meet you right where you live and love you as you are. Not as you should be.
0: When you think about that, it's incredible, isn't it?
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3: From the Sky News Centre at 5, prosecutors from the UAE say a Fly Dubai co-pilot accused of trying to crash a plane attacked the captain with an axe in an attempted terrorist attack. It's also emerged Omani national Hamam al-Hamami completed a remote aviation course at Buckinghamshire New University. Two Iranian nationals have appeared in court accused of preparing acts of terror in Manchester ahead of a Jewish festival. Salam Ahmadian and Rahman Salehi were detained over an alleged plot to target the community. Our correspondent Charlotte Leeming has more.
4: The prosecution said they were observed carrying out hostile reconnaissance at Jewish targets in Manchester, including Eaton Park Synagogue, which is of course targeted in that attack last year in which two men were killed.
3: Donald Trump claims a ban on US exports of diesel was never really on the table after warning he may have to do so to protect supplies. The US president's comments prompted G7 leaders to agree to release 100 million barrels of fuel from their emergency stocks. Here, average diesel prices have topped £2 a litre for the first time. Leslie O'Brien owns a haulage firm in West Yorkshire.
5: It's catastrophic. If I look at just the change from January to now, the cost of diesel has gone up 51%. And in monetary terms, I'm paying £43,000 a month more in diesel than I was at the beginning of the year.
3: A man who was a sixth person to be arrested in connection with a suspected terror plot near RAF Fairford has been released on bail. Searches of two properties in the Westminster area where the 25-year-old was detained have now ended. England are getting underway in their attempt at back-to-back Nations League wins away to Croatia. Midfielder Alex Scott is making his first senior international start in Rekia. And Alison Hammond says she's feeling so much better after having a panic attack on the set of This Morning yesterday. The TV presenter was taken to hospital but has now returned home. That's the latest. I'm Stevie Schillinglaw.
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0: It seems that this entire generation has lost its sense of purpose. We build solid houses but cannot construct lasting homes. We are smarter but not wiser, bigger but not stronger. We know more but understand less. We write more books but fail to take the time to read them. Conquer space but cannot conquer our habits. Flirt with fantasy to avoid reality. This entire generation has lost its sense of purpose.
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3: 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Where are you going? 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
3: Life wasn't intended to be this way, and it can be changed if you just catch a revelation of who God is and what he wants to do in your life.
5: Do you understand that God has a plan for your life? 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
4: You've only got one life. If you blow this one up, you haven't got another one. 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
7: We can't turn back. Not now.
8: Do you want to take a leap of faith?

At any time in our relationships, we're more or less free to break them and walk away. 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We go our own way and we build our life around ourselves or our select group. Have you ever considered maybe we've been too hasty in giving up on faith and God to live for ourselves? Maybe it's time for us to reconsider our life's direction and to think twice about our relationship with God and also with others. Dion

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0: Confessions of a Church Kid is the debut album from Rachel DeLong. Bursting with rock and pop punk energy, Rachel embraces the highs of life as well as some of the realities of grappling with faith. Through questions of faith, identity, and the pressure to have it all together, this collection of songs points towards a deeper truth that worth isn't something we have to earn. It's raw, relatable, and refreshingly honest. Confessions of a Church Kid by Rachel DeLong. Stream and download it now.
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2: From the Sky News Centre at 6, a UK university has confirmed the Fly Dubai co-pilot at the centre of an alleged hijack attempt was enrolled on one of its remote courses in aviation management. The UAE claims an Omani national, Haman al-Hamani, targeted his colleagues with an axe inside the cockpit, trying to carry out a terrorist attack. Andrew Nicholson is the chief executive of a company which provides aviation risk analysis.
3: Those background checks clearly will cover the political leanings of those of the individuals. The question here, though, is whether that information could then be transferred between Oman and the UAE.
2: Two Iranian nationals have appeared in court accused of preparing acts of terror in Manchester ahead of a Jewish festival. The pair were detained over an alleged plot to target the community. A murder investigation has been launched after a 40-year-old man was shot dead in West London. Officers were called to East Acton just before 8 o'clock last night. It's hoped we'll soon start to see the impact of leading G7 nations, including the UK, releasing stockpiles of up to 100 million barrels of diesel and crude oil. Yesterday's agreement follows pressure from Donald Trump on a potential export ban, which he's since ruled out. Mike Cohen heads the National Federation of Fishermen's Organisations.
4: We are losing businesses and we're losing jobs, and we're losing our capacity to produce our own food as a nation. Once we lose fishermen, once they lose jobs on boats and have to look for work elsewhere, once fishermen can't afford to keep running boats and have to sell up their businesses, we won't get them back.
2: Hundreds of anti-immigration protesters have gathered in two cities where they've been met with counter-demonstrators. Crowds marched in Southampton and in Dover. Police say face coverings have been banned for anyone involved. In sport, England are on course to make it back-to-back wins in the Nations League as they lead 4-0 going into the second half away to Croatia. Scotland, meanwhile, go for their first win under Sebastian Pokanoli in North Macedonia, and there'll be a new Rugby League Super League champion as Warrington kick off against Wakefield in the grand final at Old Trafford. That's the latest. I'm Stevie Shillinglaw.
0: This is Cross Rhythms Plymouth.

tune to yours truly, DJ Zara and Street Flavor. And coming up in today's show, we got the power play out of Disciple DI, touching down UK flavor and style. We got the one Haze, and we got the one Your Boy Wonder. Dancehall flavor and style, we got the one DJ Nicholas, and Double Play 2 from the one Brinson. The rest of the show, ramp up with good music we get. Let's chat more music.

Again, straight into the musical mix like this, touching down with the sound of my man, Monsters Tavir. I must have played all the tracks on this album now. The album, The Sheep in Wolf's Clothing, and this track featuring Tev, entitled

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I'm commercial enough. You can private with me, but you cannot deny that my God is with me. Say I'm too old and then I'm too lyrical. I guess they avoid and depart the spiritual. These new Christian rappers that just copycats are the ones who are making the slot that's killing you. I'm not the Christian version of your favorite rapper, but instead when I drop it's unique. I was on WrestleMania, the main event, and now I give him the gospel on beat. I had to watch when everything I had was stripped away until I got back on my feet.

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3: From the Sky News Centre at 7, Israeli officials have arrived in the United Arab Emirates to join the investigation into an alleged hijack attempt on a Fly Dubai flight. They'll be questioning Omani national Hamam al-Hamami, who's alleged to have attacked his colleague in the cockpit on a service to Tel Aviv on Wednesday. Emma Henderson is a former airline captain and aviation expert. She says yearly medical checks for pilots aren't foolproof.
4: Of course, somebody could join an airline and then something could change for them, whether it's a mental health thing or whether something else has happened. There's not really anything that picks that up aside from in your annual medical. If you don't want that to be picked up, it's easy to hide it.
3: Two Iranian nationals have appeared in court in Manchester over an alleged bomb plot targeting the city's Jewish community. The pair are said to have arrived in the UK on a small boat and have been remanded in custody. A murder investigation has been launched after a 40-year-old man was shot dead in West London. Officers were called to East Acton just before 8 o'clock last night. Hundreds of anti-immigration protesters have gathered in two cities where they've been met with counter-demonstrators. Crowds marched in Southampton and in Dover. Police say face coverings have been banned for anyone attending. Buckingham Palace says the King won't apologise for slavery, but also won't shy away from the topic. His Majesty will tour the Caribbean later this year. And in sport, Warrington are taking on Wakefield in the Rugby Super League Grand Final. Now live to David Garrett at Old Trafford.
5: Wakefield 19, Warrington 0. Scott Wagner and Tevunga have scored the tries. All pretty simple. Trinity oozing confidence at Old Trafford. Wakefield went into double figures inside 25 minutes, building on it shortly before the break. Jack Sinfield with a drop kick with his father Kevin here. Jack could be a champion in 40 minutes time. Warrington look out of it. They barely threaten. They're asleep. Wakefield alive and leading 19-0 at the break.
3: England, meanwhile, have made it back-to-back wins in the Nations League by thrashing Croatia 7-0 in Regia, and Scotland will aim for a first victory against North Macedonia later. That's the latest. I'm Stevie Shillinglaw.
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5. Yes, thank you so much for joining the movement this week. 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In fact, you just heard Glorify Music, A Child of God, and coming in now, it's Jacob Stanifer and Revived, Only the Beginning.

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0: You know what I'm stoked about this week, Tim? I'm stoked because this week we were able to do an acoustic setting worship night just here in the basement of our church, together with other church communities coming together to worship, to remember our friend, but mostly, yeah, to worship Jesus and just to glorify him. The setting was sort of lamps and worship in a round, or at least in a half circle, but it was awesome. Always fun to come together with friends and worship Jesus because he deserves all of our worship. And so, yo, that's what I'm stoked about.
1: Very nice. You know what I'm stoked about this week, John? Well, I actually got to visit an Orthodox church. Now, John knows, and maybe some of you know, I've been just researching the Orthodox church and the history and the ancient faith, and it's just been really interesting. So at the church, I was able to see the beautiful icons, be a part of the liturgy, and of course, watch them take part of the Eucharist or the Holy Communion. So it's really cool just learning that piece of it. So visiting an Orthodox church, I'm stoked.
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1 John 5, verse 13 and 14. I write these things to you who believe in the name of the Son of God, so that you may know that you have eternal life. 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That's your word over wax.

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0: Yes, Johnny Virgil bringing it. That's My Hope. So good.
1: 316.
0: Yo, guys, we always want to share with you the best news ever, and that is John 3:16. For God so loved the world that he gave his one and only Son, that whosoever believes in him will not perish, but have everlasting life. Jesus loves you. He's the Son of God who came to this earth. He had no sin, but he was put on the cross for our sins. Those things that take us away from God, those things that we've done that offend God. We've all sinned and fallen short of the glory of God, but there is forgiveness through Christ alone. He rose again 3 days after his crucifixion and after he died, and he is alive. And so he'll hear you if you call out to him. So would you call out to him today? You could just tell him, Jesus, I need you. Jesus, I ask you into my life. Jesus, I believe you died on the cross for me. Please forgive me. And I believe you rose again and you can hear me. Help me to follow you. I invite you to be the king of my life, to be my Lord. In Jesus' name we pray. Amen. Guys, if you said that prayer and meant it in your heart, they're having a party in heaven for you. It's the best decision you can make, because the best decision you can ever make is a decision to follow Jesus. As always, we're here for you. If you have questions, email us at info@transformedm.com. Jump into reading God's word, the Bible, and jump into a community of believers at a gospel preaching church. Yo, this relationship starts now and lasts forever.
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3: From the Sky News Centre at 8, Israeli officials have arrived in the United Arab Emirates to join the investigation into an alleged hijack attempt on a Fly Dubai flight. They'll be questioning Omani national Hanan al-Hamani, who's alleged to have attacked his colleague in the cockpit on a service to Tel Aviv on Wednesday. Donald Trump claims a ban on US exports of diesel was never really on the table, after warning he may have to do so to protect supplies. The US president's comments prompted G7 leaders to agree to release 100 million barrels of fuel from their emergency stocks. Here, average diesel prices have topped £2 a litre for the first time. Leslie O'Brien owns a haulage firm in West Yorkshire.
4: It's catastrophic. If I look at just the change from January to now, the cost of diesel has gone up 51%, and in monetary terms, I'm paying £43,000 a month more in diesel than I was at the beginning of the year.
3: Two Iranian nationals have appeared in court in Manchester over an alleged bomb plot targeting the city's Jewish community. The pair, who are said to have arrived in the UK on a small boat, have been remanded into custody. A murder investigation has been launched after a 40-year-old man was shot dead in West London. Officers were called to East Acton just before 8 o'clock last night. Now to sport, and Warrington have been taking on Wakefield in Rugby League's Super League Grand Final. Now live to David Garrett at Old Trafford.
5: Wakefield are the new name on the Super League trophy. They celebrate on the Old Trafford pitch. Trinity did the damage in the first half, leading 19-0. Scott Wagner and Tabunga going over. Jack Sinfield with a drop goal in front of his dad, Kevin. They're both champions now. Tom Johnson added a score in the second half. Warrington briefly threatened a comeback following a sin bin, but when Wakefield had its full contingent, they simply had too much. Wakefield Trinity have that feeling of invincibility. Champions, Wakefield 23, Warrington 10.
3: And England ease to a second successive win against Croatia in the Nations League. That's the latest.
1: This is Cross Rhythms Plymouth. We're about to embark on a journey through the corridors of time. A music experience that brings you the greatest 1001 songs made by Christians. With new music. Old music. And positively ancient music.
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7: Hello there, Tony Cummings here. Now, if like me, you've never enjoyed history lessons at school, you may not be too enamoured with the news that the Spirit of Rock and Soul is a kind of musical history lesson. But I promise you that our search to find the greatest Christian music tracks made in the last 100 years won't be in the least boring. First off this week is a demonstration of how dance remixers can take a song, a ballad, by the singer Plum, and with the new technology known as time shift, change the tempo and add a dance rhythm which doesn't in any way detract from the haunting beauty of the song. So here it is, the Bimbo Jones radio edit of Plum's In My Arms.
8: 2007.

Like millions of others, I'm convinced that the 60s hit by the Righteous Brothers, You've Lost That Loving Feeling, must remember that, is a classic. I was therefore very encouraged when I heard that Bill Medley, that's half of the Righteous Brothers, had become a Christian, and he'd recorded a gospel album. Well, in fact, it was a rather dull album, but it did contain this song, Love's the Power, which, with Bill's blue-eyed soul voice, eventually got through to me. 1993.

0: Nashville medley there.
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0: In the mid-80s, California's Derry Dougherty and Steve Hindelong were demonstrating what a guitar and drums duo could do in creating some of the eeriest rock music ever. Confusingly calling themselves Youth Choir, they soon became known as The Choir. But whatever their name, they made a great track called Someone's Calling.
2: 1986.

0: When in 1952, Florida's James and Horace Boyer visited DJ and entrepreneur John Richbourg, whose radio station WLAC was the means of exposing gospel music, they couldn't have expected the outcome. Richbourg auditioned them on the spot with just a piano for an accompaniment and then leased the recording to a Nashville-based record company. With much radio play, the Boyer Brothers' Step by Step turned out to be a major gospel hit. Here it is, decades on.
1: 1952.

was the Boyer brothers. Now, during a period when the evangelical church, fueled by the tirades of uninformed TV preachers, made a monumental cultural and theological blunder by denouncing all manner of albums for their hidden so-called satanic messages, there was a band called Petra who cleverly made their perspective on the debacle eminently clear. On the song Judas Kiss, there's a short, backward message. Anyone who bothered to record it and played it the right way round would have heard the message, "Why are you looking for the devil when you ought to be looking for the Lord?" As it turned out, the backward masked intro was only the start of what is considered today the best Petra track ever. Well, that's what I think anyway. This is Judas Kiss. 1982.

0: What remains so intriguing about popular music, of most varieties at least, is that it is sometimes possible for artists to defy all the odds, and without record companies, expensive studios, or big record producers, record something that really connects. End Days were a bunch of London-based urban music evangelists who in the early 90s recorded in their home studio. They recorded dance, R&B and hip-hop. And with a total consciousness rap from Paul Sevier and some Preacher samples, Purifier was the result. Here is the amazing End Days.
1: 1993. Your race does not disqualify you. Your color does not disqualify you. Your nationality does not disqualify you.

0: the spirit of rock and soul. It's a kind of history lesson.
1: Christians don't always record songs about God, of course. And in the 1940s, the Jubilee group, the Charioteers, who got their name from the spiritual Swing Low Sweet Chariot, switched to mainstream showbiz and enjoyed quite a bit of success. Decades on, their recording of a catchy song called Ooh, Looka There, Ain't She Pretty was heard by millions again, thanks to a Marks and Spencer's TV commercial.
2: 1947.

0: Be-a-ba-dee-bop, be-a-ba-dee-bop. Ooh, ooh, ooh, ooh, ain't she pretty?
1: Although singer-songwriter Randy Stonehill famously became a Christian in the kitchen of another renowned songsmith, Larry Norman, he'd let his faith slide until the mid-70s, when he was ready to throw everything to one side and enter into radical discipleship. At that time, Larry Norman encouraged Randy to write as many songs about his newfound passion for God as he could, and the Welcome to Paradise album was the result. Here is, to my mind, the best song on that amazing album, King of Hearts.
2: The Spirit of Rock and Soul, bringing you the best songs ever made by Christians.
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0: Now, Riley Borges is an old-time guitarist, singer, banjo player, fiddler, and instrument builder, best known for his haunting singing on the soundtrack of the movie Cold Mountain. The sleeve note of Riley's Long Steel Rail album declares, "You can feel the rhythms of rural America pushing through this disc. The clack of an engine on a long steel rail, the rhythmic step of a team before the plow, the hammer striking steel as it cuts through a mountain." Riley's music comes from the country, in this case, Walkerton, North Carolina, as surely as the man himself does. Here is Riley Borges with Long Steel Rail.

0: some folk roots there from Riley Borges. Britain's Shel Peris has recorded everything from perky teen pop to this next song, the ballad Every Time I Fall. It was brave of Shel to offer a vocal of such naked emotion, and brave of producer Dave Healy to allow it to be on her album Beautiful Life. Here's Shel with Every Time I Fall.
1: 2009.

There are some pages on Facebook, search for Eli CCM musician, that are full of fans' testimonials about the California singer-songwriter Eli. Sadly, despite those testimonials and the fact that he clearly impacted many, many people, Eli's disappeared off the scene. He's left behind this gem of a recording, Things I Prayed For. 1998.

almost time to wrap up another Spirit of Rock and Soul. I'm sure you'll have found something you remember in our trawl of 100 years of Christian music, and maybe discovered something you now want to go and search for. Thanks for listening. Tune in again next week. I'm going out this week with Manifesto by the City Harmonic, whose music felt that it was a new beginning and a new wave of worship where community and worship came together. Anyway, this is the City Harmonic. See you next week. 2010.

0: message is in the music.
1: This music may contain hope is the ambitious second album from Ray. Blending jazz, soul, and pop with moments of breathtaking musical grandeur, Ray pairs raw and vulnerable songwriting with spectacular musicianship. It's a bold, unrestrained journey through heartbreak, insecurity, and self-doubt, searching for the light on the other side. Gloriously expansive and theatrical. Ultimately, this music does exactly what it says. It contains hope.

0: Henderson is a former airline captain and aviation expert. She says yearly medical checks for pilots aren't foolproof.
1: Of course, somebody could join an airline and then something could change for them, whether it's a mental health thing or whether something else has happened. There's not really anything that picks that up aside from in your annual medical. If you don't want that to be picked up, it's easy to hide it.
0: Two Iranian nationals have appeared in court accused of preparing acts of terror in Manchester ahead of a Jewish festival. The pair were detained over an alleged plot to target the community. Donald Trump insists the ban on US diesel exports was never really on the table. His earlier warnings about stopping supplies of the fuel to Europe prompted G7 leaders to agree to release 100 million barrels from their emergency stocks. A murder investigation has been launched after a 41 man was shot dead in West London. Officers were called to East Acton just before 8 o'clock last night. Hundreds of anti-immigration protesters have gathered in two cities where they've been met with counter-demonstrators. Crowds marched in Southampton and Dover. Police say face coverings were banned for those attending. Wakefield's 58-year wait to be crowned Rugby League Champions of England is over as they ease past Warrington 23-10 in the Super League's grand final at Old Trafford. Fullbacks Max Jowett says it's hard to take on what they've achieved.
2: The work we've put in through the year when we trained at Emsworth in pre-season, them cold mornings, this is what it comes down to, and I've never had a feeling like that before in my life. And we lost as well a little bit in that second half, Corey getting binned, and I just thought his fight and his hunger to win the game were unbelievable.
0: And England have made it back-to-back wins in the Nations League by hammering Croatia 7-0. Scotland are 1-0 up away to North Macedonia. That's the latest.
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7: Crazy party is have like five people over to play Unreal Tournament on your computer. 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
7: I'd say partying includes alcohol, drugs, sex.
9: It's a whole bunch of little kids having fun with the birthday cake and candles and ice cream and a piñata.
10: Yeah, there was a time when party did just mean cake and candles and maybe a few rounds of pin the tail on the donkey. Not anymore. Nope, the party now usually means friends getting together to, oh, drink or smoke or snort something that'll give you a buzz, helps you forget your problems, and gets you to do things that you'd never do otherwise. But there's more.
4: They party too much, and it just becomes a habit, and they always want to party.
8: They're not with somebody who cares enough about them to take care of them, and bad things happen to them when they get too out of control.
7: They get wasted on drugs and alcohol, and they have sex with all kinds of different people, and they wake up in the morning and they're like, do I really sleep with that person?
5: One thing leads to another, and a lot of times you find yourself compromised.
11: When it's time to party, we will

0: As a child, I was molested and sexually abused, physically, mentally. And because of that, I was so afraid. I was scared to be around guys. I was afraid. I would have nightmares. I would cry in the middle of the night. And she did something about it. It took a while, you know, going through court and everything, but it really messed me up a lot. I had really low self-esteem. I was ashamed of myself. I had low self-respect. I was scared. When I was picked on, I took it out on the people who picked on me. And that's how I felt good about myself when I fought. When I got to junior high, I met the wrong people. You know, peer pressure. There was a lot of peer pressure in junior high. I met some people, new people. I got close with them. I built a relationship with them. I got into drinking, smoking marijuana, cigarettes, and everything like that.
1: For lots of people, partying is about a whole lot more than good times. It's about doing whatever your friends want you to do. It's about forgetting the stuff that hurts you for a few hours. But it's also about ways you can hurt yourself by partying and lose some important things that you may not even realize you're losing until it's too late.
2: They abuse it when they aren't old enough to even do it.
3: Their family and friends turn against them.
4: Girls can be raped or beat down, or even guys can be beat up or something. You can get jacked.
5: Drinking and driving.
1: Hijacking. Yep, that's what can happen to you when you start getting some alcohol or drugs in your bloodstream. You start turning control of you over to this, like, hijacker in your head. A hijacker that starts taking over and taking from you things that you can't afford to lose.
0: And it got out of control to where I was smoking marijuana every day, 5 days a week, in the morning and afternoon. I smoked marijuana, and it made me feel better.

0: they're going to wish they hadn't done the things they've done because they regret giving away things that they can't take back, like their virginity or the things they've said or the things they've done while they're drunk or on drugs because they weren't thinking right.
1: Not remembering the next day who they were with or what they did.
2: So the more you party, the more the alcohol and the drugs hijack your life. They hijack your brain so you don't make smart choices. They hijack your reputation because you do things that make you lose people's respect and trust. Many girls lost one of their greatest treasures, their virginity. Lost it meaninglessly when they were high or drunk. And way too many people have had their future hijacked. They lose what their life could have been if they hadn't messed up. When they say someone got, you know, really wasted at a party, they're more right than they know.
3: Who has anguish?
4: Who has sorrow?
3: Who is always fighting?
4: Who is always complaining?
3: Who has unnecessary bruises?
1: It is the one who spends long hours in the tavern trying out new drinks.
3: Come on.
5: They might have lost some friends.
6: That they've taken someone else's life, or they could have hurt somebody, like done something that's going to affect them for the rest of their life and...
5: Could have got pregnant.
1: Don't let the sparkle and smooth taste of wine deceive you.
3: In the end, it bites like a poisonous serpent.
1: The Bible.
7: With my sister, she was a big encouragement to me. She always told me, you know, my friends think you're cool. And she would invite me, introduce me to new friends, her friends, and I got to know them. You know, she would invite me to go along with her and her friends to go out and party and drink. So I did that. The people that I met, they were like older than I was. I was the youngest. They were like maybe 3 years older than I was. And I hung out with them. And I got kicked out for doing that. I got cursed at by my dad and my mom. I got beat up, abused by them because of that. I was told, you know, I wasn't worth anything.
2: There are just things you don't realize about partying until it's too late. Like the fact that you're being hijacked by what's making you feel good right now. And you're losing your brakes. Now, when the brakes go on a car, well, it's out of control and it's going to crash. Well, partying takes away your moral brakes and your mental brakes. And you're going to crash.

0: I don't care about themselves, like the way they look or their appearance or anything, and they lose friends.
1: They just won't care.
2: All their talent goes to waste. Basketball talent, musical talent, sports talent.
3: Make the most of your time.
4: Do not be foolish and do not get drunk with wine.
3: The Bible.
5: Something else you don't realize about partying until it's too late. The bill is coming. The big lie is that what you do when you're partying, well, somehow it just doesn't count. Well, that's so bogus. It all counts. Whatever you did, whatever you lost while you were wasted, still counts. Against your reputation, against your self-respect, against your future. God's calculator, well, it's always running.
0: I've seen people who end up dating and ultimately marrying the wrong person because they got picked up in a bar and decided that was all they were worth.
6: They just stop caring about the things that are important, and they stop succeeding in school, a loss of goals, throwing away your future.
7: I was told that, you know, I'm just a mistake. I wasn't worth anything. Everything they had, the expectations that they had for me was gone. And it made me sad. It just really brought me down. After doing that for so long, for about a good year, I started to realize stuff. I didn't feel good. It didn't make me feel good at all. It made me feel really awful. I felt awful about myself. And, you know, I needed something else. You know, I wanted something that would make me feel better, and I didn't want to do it through drugs or drinking.
5: I needed something else. Or maybe you know that feeling. Getting with friends and getting high and getting drunk, they just haven't solved your problems. In fact, they've just given you more problems. They haven't taken away your pain. They've caused you more pain. And the thrill really hasn't been worth the bill for it. Maybe it's time you found some answers. With no regrets and no scars.

0: she finally stopped, and she started going to church, and she was, her relationship with God was really good. And one day she decided to bring me along. But when I went, you know, the first couple weeks were pretty bummed for me because I didn't know why I was there. Just seeing my sister and some people, young youths, standing there worshiping God was like, it was a big surprise to me. I would stand there and during worship, I would listen to the song and I would just think about everything that had happened to me. You know, it would make me cry because it hurt so much. But then I learned, you know, that worshiping, you know, it really helps you a lot. It just eases that pain and your love for God. You just show it to him and show him how much you love him in a way, thanking him.
1: I've always told my kids, carry the party inside you. Well, that's not exactly an original idea. A long time ago, when the most respected man in history, Jesus Christ, was here, he stopped at a well for a drink of water, and he met a woman there who had come to do what she did every day, draw water from that well. And what she learned was that Jesus knew everything about her, like he knows everything you and I have ever done. He knew all about all the parties and all the stuff she'd done with guys and how thirsty she was inside for something that would fill the hole in her heart. And he said some amazing things to her.
2: Everyone who drinks this water will be thirsty again.
3: But whoever drinks the water I give him will never thirst. The water I give him will become in him a spring of water, welling up to eternal life.
2: The Bible.
0: And I started to become a strong believer. All the temptations were there, but the choices that I made, you know, I'm thankful that I listened to that voice. You know, I listened to God.
1: Thirsty again. Now that's the problem with every party, every relationship, every experience. It only quenches the thirst in your soul for a little while. And more, well, it's never enough. There's a reason for that. The hole in your heart is so big that it can only be filled by the one who made you, who we've pretty much blown off by doing our own thing instead of his thing. And then Jesus comes along and gives you the chance of a lifetime to have the God of the universe move into your heart. And then you're thirsty no more.
0: I just pray to God, and my faith and my trust that I have for him, helps me to continue on with my life.
1: It's not fun to think that God knows everything you've ever thought or ever done. Sin, that's the Bible's word for all the stuff we've done that's ignored what God wants. And we'd be hopelessly lost and away from God forever if it hadn't been for the greatest act of love in the history of this planet. When Jesus died on the cross, he actually took the rap, took the penalty for every wrong thing you have ever done, so you can be totally forgiven by God this very day. That's what that woman at the well found the day she met Jesus, and it's what you'll find out the day you meet him. This could be that day, if you'll reach out for this man who loved you enough to die for you. He can heal the pain that you've been trying to cover up. He can forgive all the junk that you wish you hadn't done. And he can give you something that lasts forever. Tell him you're sorry for hijacking your life from him, and that you're putting all your trust in him to be your spiritual rescuer. Someone helped us get started with Jesus. We'd like to do that for you, if you'll just get in touch with us. We'll tell you how to do that in just a moment. You're very close to having the best thing you will ever find, and the one person that you'll never lose.
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6: You want to know what makes me sad? It makes me sad to think that thousands, maybe even hundreds of thousands of people all over this country will go out tonight and get absolutely wasted with a bunch of their mates, either on drink or maybe even on illegal substances, and they think they're really living it up. They literally exist to go from one party to another, hoping to hook up with someone, even if it's just a one-night stand. And if they score, then hey, they're living life to the max, right? But what these people don't realize is that the life they're settling for isn't even second best or third best. They've swallowed the lie that this is all the purpose they're going to find in life, and they end up living the exact opposite of what their creator intended. Thousands of years ago, Jesus spoke about an enemy of our souls called the devil. He's a lying thief whose only desire is to steal, kill, and destroy. And he's the one who's duping this generation into believing that a hedonistic lifestyle is the only way to go. But Jesus went on to say this, "I have come to give life, life in all its fullness. Don't be fooled by the devil's lies any longer. Come to Jesus and start living!"
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6: From the Sky News Centre at 10, Israeli officials have arrived in the United Arab Emirates to join the investigation into an alleged hijack attempt on a Fly Dubai flight. They'll be questioning an Omani national who's alleged to have attacked his colleague in the cockpit with an axe on a service to Tel Aviv.

0: which two men were killed. Another target was the Jewish Museum as well.
1: A murder investigation has been launched after a 40-year-old man was shot dead in West London. Officers were called to East Acton just before 8 o'clock last night. Donald Trump claims a ban on US exports of diesel was never really on the table after warning he may have to do so to protect supplies. The US president's comments prompted G7 leaders to agree to release 100 million barrels of fuel from their emergency stocks. In sport, Wakefield are Rugby League Super League champions for the first time following a 23-10 victory over Warrington in the grand final at Old Trafford. Trinity head coach Darrell Pyle says his players put in an incredible display.
2: I just thought we really looked troubled. I thought we were superb today. That's a big performance from an unbelievable group of blokes.
1: In football, England made it back-to-back wins in the Nations League by hammering Croatia 7-0. Scotland have their first victory under Sebastian Pugnoli after getting past North Macedonia 2-0. And Max Verstappen claimed Red Bull's first pole position of the F1 season as he beat Lewis Hamilton in qualifying for the Bahrain Grand Prix in Malaysia. That's the latest. I'm Barry Weir.
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Just because my heart's so big, I be feeling like, hey, when you move this high, people wanna stay on the low. You gotta leave them and fly sometime. But you know God got me, I gotta keep talking to him. 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

0: 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I thought I told y'all we here. We finally did it. We flying forever.
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2: From the Sky News Centre at 11, a UK university has confirmed the Fly Dubai co-pilot at the centre of an alleged hijack attempt was enrolled on one of its remote courses in aviation management. The United Arab Emirates Prosecutor General claims Omani national Hammam al-Hammami targeted his colleague with an axe inside the cockpit, trying to carry out a terrorist attack. Andrew Nicholson is the chief executive of a company which provides aviation risk analysis. He says international regulations require ongoing security checks for pilots.
3: Those background checks clearly will cover the political leanings of those of the individuals. The question here, though, is whether that information could then be transferred between Oman and the UAE.
2: Two Iranian nationals have appeared in court in Manchester over an alleged bomb plot targeting the city's Jewish community. The pair are said to have arrived in the UK on a small boat and have been arrested in custody.

0: Says there was plenty to be pleased with.
1: The speed and the technical quality today and the hunger off the ball was on the very highest level. I'm very happy about the attitude which we finished the game.
0: Scotland have their first victory under new manager Sebastian Puccinelli after getting past North Macedonia 2-0. Captain Andy Robertson earned his 100th international cap. And Wakefield are Rugby League Super League champions for the first time after a 23-10 win over Warrington. That's the latest. I'm Barry Weir.
2: This is Cross Rhythms Plymouth.
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1: Nino,
0: ask
1: you're
0: your
1: a literal munch. You're a literal munch.
0: This is a recording.
1: You're a literal munch. You're not answering? Okay.

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3: Yeah, it's scandalous. I'm a love infinitist, ha. I'm a big fan of this, yeah. You're the number one candidate. Think your mind, can you handle it? Illuminate.

0: keep the music going. Wherever you are, take X Rhythms with you. You can listen along to one of our many playlists: rap, hip hop, dance, or maybe you're in the mood for some uplifting songs. Whatever it is, we've got you covered. 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
1: 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All right.

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2: From the Sky News Centre at midnight, plans to scrap jury trials for serious crimes in England and Wales have been dropped. The government initially set out the proposals to tackle a backlog of cases, but has now announced only some fraud and financial offences will be heard by just a judge. Magistrates will be given more powers to hand out longer sentences instead. Last month, Justice Secretary Alex Norris hinted that there would be changes to the original plans.
3: People have raised really important concerns about this. So the Prime Minister is a new Prime Minister, myself is a new Minister responsible for the justice system. We are looking at that again, and when we bring back the bill in October, that will reflect those things that we've heard.
2: Israeli officials have arrived in the United Arab Emirates to join the investigation into an alleged hijack attempt on a Fly Dubai flight. They'll be questioning an Omani national who's alleged to have attacked his colleague in the cockpit with an axe on a service to Tel Aviv on Wednesday. A murder investigation has been launched after a 40-year-old man was shot dead in West London. Officers were called to East Acton just before 8 o'clock on Friday night. The head of Tennessee's prison system is resigning after the failed execution of a woman on death row. Frank Strada will leave his role at the end of the month after Krista Pike survived two doses of lethal injection. In sport, Warrington missed out on a first Rugby League Super League title with a 23-10 defeat to Wakefield in the grand final. The Wolves were 19-0 down at half-time at Old Trafford. Head coach Sam Burgess says his team were over par.

burdens grow greater. He sendeth more strength as our labors increase. To added afflictions, he addeth his mercy. To multiplied trials, he multiplies peace. When we have exhausted our store of endurance, when our strength is failed, ere the day is half done, when we reach the end of our hoarded resources, the Father's full giving is only begun. Fear not that thy need shall exceed his provision. Our God ever yearns his resources to share. Lean hard on the arm, everlasting, availing. The Father both thee and thy load will unbear. His love has no limits, his grace has no measure, his power no boundary, known unto men. For out of his infinite riches in Jesus, he giveth.

this through. Jesus, make me more like you. Do whatever you have to do. I trust you. I trust you.

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1: Two months ago I was a total atheist because I spent 3 years in the army and 3 months of that was in the Gulf War. A lot of the things that I have seen and done do not give you the belief that there is anything out there. I came on the Alpha Course because of my wife. The Alpha Course is a set of videos with a man called Nicky Gumbel that talks about Christ and explains it in easy words and helps you to understand that it is real. After coming to the Alpha Course, it's made me think whether there was a God. It also brought up a lot of questions such as, well, if there was a God, why? Where did all the things happen? Where was he when I needed him? And why was I let down by him? And that was when I came to realise that there is more to it than just thinking that it's going to be there. You have to believe, and it teaches you that the things in the past can be healed and will eventually go. But last Wednesday I became a Christian, and at one point I was always angry. Now I'm relaxed, and it's the best decision I've ever made.
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3: If we're a big bang, you've come from an accident. If you've just evolved from nothing, you're an accident. And if you've come from an accident, you are an accident. You're waiting for an accident, and when you die, you'll have an accident. If you've not come from nothing, you're not going anywhere.

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2: From the Sky News Centre at 1. Plans to reduce the number of jury trials in England and Wales are being scaled back. Only some fraud and financial offences will now be heard by judges, rather than the wider range of crimes in the original proposals. Magistrates will instead get powers to hand out longer sentences, but critics say that could push 25,000 more cases a year into lower courts. Criminal defence lawyer Greg Foxsmith warned about that idea back in March.
3: There's not enough magistrates, court sitting hours. It simply wouldn't work. In fact, all that will happen is you'll have a backlog of cases in the magistrates court.
2: The White House is reported to have set up a new task force to look at the risks and opportunities from artificial intelligence. The Wall Street Journal says it'll recommend what role the US government should play in overseeing the technology, with a report due within 4 months. Kenny Badenoch's promising to end what she calls a childcare cliff edge if the Conservatives return to power. She'd abolish a threshold, stopping parents who earn more than £100,000 a year from accessing free childcare. A murder investigation has been launched after a 40-year-old man was shot dead in West London. Officers were called to East Acton just before 8 o'clock on Friday night after members of the public reported hearing gunshots. No arrests have been made. In sport, Wakefield are Rugby League Super League champions for the first time following a 23-10 victory over Warrington in the grand final at Old Trafford. Trinity head coach Darrell Powell says his players put in an incredible display.
4: I just thought we didn't really look troubled. I thought we were superb today. That's a big performance from an unbelievable group of blokes.
2: England made it back-to-back wins in the Nations League by hammering Croatia 7-0. And Scotland have their first victory under Sebastian Pocconoli after getting past North Macedonia 2-0. Max Verstappen claimed Red Bull's first pole position of the F1 season as he beat Lewis Hamilton in qualifying for the Bahrain Grand Prix in Malaysia. That's the latest. I'm Barry Weir.
1: This is Cross Rhythms Plymouth.
5: 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Different styles, different generations.